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3: Fox News, I'm Tom Rigotti. President Trump is meeting China's leader Xi Jinping for an official state visit at the White House. Fox Business Network's Edward Lawrence is there.
4: One big topic, artificial intelligence. China's trying to catch up with the U.S., and President Trump says he wants U.S. companies to maintain their lead. Now, we're expecting an announcement about a direct AI hotline between the U.S. and China.
3: Lawmakers say regulations on AI must not impede competition with China. A man wounded during the 2024 assassination attempt on then-candidate Donald Trump in western Pennsylvania has reportedly died. Here's Fox's Kristen Goodwin.
5: Jim Copenhaver was shot in the arm and abdomen during the July 2024 rally when a gunman tried to assassinate President Trump. Rallygoer David Dutch was also injured, and Butler County firefighter Corey Comparator was killed.
3: Copenhaver was 76 years old. Trump's ear was grazed by a bullet in the shooting. America's listening to Fox News.
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3: 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It's Northwest Tennessee's Froggy.

Serving up those drinks, it's Post Malone and Blake Shelton. Hello, my name is John Glenn. Thank you for joining me. Graylin James will be joining Kenny Chesney on the Vibe Room tour next year. Graylin with Water at a Wedding.

0: Zach Top with South of Sanity. That's on the brand new album, Ain't In It For My Health. My name is John Glenn. Thank you for joining me. Now, Dolly Parton's Life of Many Colors Museum and her Songteller Hotel will open September 29th in Nashville. The museum is on the third floor of the Songteller Hotel itself.
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1: Jacob Hackworth, and what took you so long? Let's check some birthdays for the 24th of September. Ben Platt played Benji on Pitch Perfect. Stephanie McMahon is the VP of the WWE. Robert Irvine, celebrity chef. Ian Bowen was Ryan on Yellowstone. He's also in the new series Lioness. Kevin Sorbo was Hercules on TV. Hannah Brown, she was Miss Alabama. She was on The Bachelor, The Bachelorette. She won Dancing with the Stars. And actress Jackie Sandler, yes, Adam's wife, also celebrating a birthday today. If it's your special day today, happy birthday. I hope all your birthday wishes come true.
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0: Chris Young, I didn't come here to leave. It's brand new music that is sounding good. My name is John Glenn. Thank you for joining me. Now, here's a healthy habit to keep in mind. Make your mornings less loud. Before you open up the group chats, the headlines, the work messages, give yourself a buffer. 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In fact, don't touch your phone for at least 10 minutes after waking up. Get ready for work and then open up your phone as if the workday has started. Give yourself that buffer. It's better for your mental health.
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0: 10 till 2. We will be live on location with Mr. Froggy from 11 till 1 at the grand opening at the Laundry Co. 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We'll see you then.
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2: Fox News, I'm Carmen Roberts. Speaking at the UN General Assembly, Israeli Prime Minister Netanyahu defended Israel's response to attacks from Hamas and other Iranian proxies and predicted Iran's regime will eventually fall.
3: Their murderous regime will be toppled by its lies, by its corruption, by its cruelty. This evil regime will fall, and we will all celebrate that day.
2: Sound courtesy of UN TV. Dozens of diplomats walked out as Netanyahu began his speech. AI was a key focus of today's Trump-Xi summit at the White House with the Chinese leader, saying both countries have responsibility to develop it for good.
4: And ensure that the development of AI is always under human control and serves the well-being of the people.
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2: Reddit.

Morgan Wallen with Ben by now. Morgan Wallen has a song on the Grand Theft Auto 6 album. His song, The Last Thing You Need, is the track you'd want to search for. If you're a fan of that video game, Morgan Wallen involved Cole Swindell and Jelly Roll after Low Cash.

0: Jelly Roll getting our hands up. Some brand new music from him. Thank you for joining me as we get into the weekend here in just a few hours. Now, we consume far more sugar than we should. This is a recent study, and I mean, it's obvious. Our diets here in America are not very good at all. The average American takes in 68 grams of sugar a day. That's about 17 teaspoons, and that's double the recommended maximum.
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0: New from Tucker Wetmore, it's called Who Told You That? Now, the next holiday that we're going to get granted by the government is Veterans Day. That is November 11th, 11-11, that's a Wednesday. Think about taking two of your hard-earned vacation days. Take Thursday the 12th, Friday the 13th of November off. Just two of your hard-earned vacation days would buy you that five-day weekend.
1: Unicity Golden Tornadoes were able to secure their first Region 7-2A win of the season this past Friday night at Halls. 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I'm Robin Francis, hoping that you'll join Eddie Suter and I for the broadcast of the Golden Tornadoes and the Golden Tide. 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

0: Parker McCollum and Killing Me. Let's check some entertainment history for the 24th of September. When it comes to our favorite television shows, the Munsters made their debut on this day in 1964. 60 Minutes debuted in 1968. Growing Pains, it premiered on this day, 1985. It was the 24th of September, 1993. Boy Meets World premieres. The Big Bang Theory, it premiered on this day, 2007. Blue Bloods in 2010. And it was September 24th, 2013, that the Goldbergs made their television debut. The movie that launched Matthew McConaughey's career, Dazed and Confused, it debuted the 24th of September, 1993. That's entertainment history.
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0: Fox News, I'm Tom Rigotti. President Trump gave Chinese leader Xi Jinping a warm welcome at the White House today, but some lawmakers wish he had taken a different tact. Fox's Aisha Hosni reports.
1: Even some Republicans want Trump to drop the velvet glove and use the iron fist with the longtime adversary. One of the biggest issues is Iran. China is the largest buyer of Iranian oil. Another issue is artificial intelligence.
0: Iranian President Masoud Pezeshkian spoke at the UN General Assembly yesterday and sat down exclusively with Fox's Brett Baer in special report tonight. Pezeshkian was asked if he would give up his nation's 60% enriched uranium.
2: Yes. Within the framework of international law, based on the non-proliferation treaty, whatever we are supposed to adhere to, we will.
0: President Trump has said Iran would never get a nuclear weapon. 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
7: We're playing great country music for all of Northwest Tennessee. Froggy.

Ella Langley with Love and Life Again. Ella Langley breaking records. She's the first woman this decade to get 4 top 10 songs from one album. Of course, that album is the Dandelion album. Keith Urban, Blake Shelton after Nate Smith.

0: Blake Shelton would let him in anyway. What a great new song. That tune was written by Hardy. These days on college campuses, chances are there's less keg stands going on. 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

0: for the love of Tennessee at dawn. 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

0: Dan and Shay would say so. These famous folks celebrating birthdays today, the 24th of September. Ben Platt played Benji on Pitch Perfect. Stephanie McMahon is the VP of the WWE. Robert Irvine, the celebrity chef. Ian Bowen was on Yellowstone. He's also in Lioness. Kevin Sorbo played Hercules on TV. Hannah Brown, she was Miss Alabama. She was on The Bachelor, on The Bachelorette. She won Dancing with the Stars. Jackie Sandler, yes, Adam's wife. She's in a bunch of his movies. She's also celebrating a birthday today. If it's your special day, happy birthday. I hope all your birthday wishes come true.
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0: He's from 6 Mile, South Carolina, Blake Whitten. That is a new song called Bet on That. Hello, my name is John Glenn. Thank you for joining me. We're going to ease on into the weekend here in just a couple hours. Now, Dolly Parton's Life of Many Colors Museum and her Songteller Hotel will open September 29th in Nashville. The museum is actually on the third floor of the hotel.
1: Here's the deal. 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

0: 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So come on down to the Laundry Cove this Saturday, August 22nd, 904 South 1st Street, Union City. We'll see you then.
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He's a ranch hand in a pinch, man. 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

0: 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I'm feeling froggy. 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
1: 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We are Northwest Tennessee's Froggy.
2: Fox News, I'm Tom Rigotti. President Trump is meeting China's leader Xi Jinping for an official state visit at the White House. Fox Business Network's Edward Lawrence is there.
3: One big topic, artificial intelligence. China's trying to catch up with the U.S., and President Trump says he wants U.S. companies to maintain their lead. Now, we're expecting an announcement about a direct AI hotline between the U.S. and China.
2: Lawmakers say regulation on AI must not impede competition with China. A man wounded during the 2024 assassination attempt on then-candidate Donald Trump in Western Pennsylvania has died. Here's Fox's Kristen Goodwin.
4: Jim Copenhaver was shot in the arm and abdomen during the July 2024 rally when a gunman tried to assassinate President Trump. Rallygoer David Dutch was also injured, and Butler County firefighter Corey Comparator was killed.
2: Copenhaver was 76 years old. Trump's ear was grazed by a bullet in the shooting. America's listening to Fox News.
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1: Froggy.

Riley Green would change my mind. He pulls out a duck call. He has Carl the Cowboy Corgi come out to get contestants on his team. Riley Green, I think he's winning so far as a coach on the new season of The Voice. Rascal Flatts, Lauren Elena after John, Party and Boots Off.

0: Lauren Elena getting help from Chase Matthew. It's called All My Exes. My name is John Glenn. Thank you for joining me. Here's a healthy habit to keep in mind. To make that morning less loud, don't get into the group chats, the headlines, the work messages. Give yourself a buffer. 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Give yourself at least a 10-minute buffer from when you wake up before you look at that phone. Give your brain a chance to wake up. Give your brain a chance to get online itself before you start answering all those texts that have come in.
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0: Megan Maroney with Medicine. We don't take nearly enough of our vacation days that we earn. I'm trying to help you stretch out these vacation days a little bit. Now, the next holiday that's on the calendar we should pay attention to is Thanksgiving, okay? Thanksgiving is Thursday, November 26th. A lot of us have to work on Friday the 27th. If you do, think about taking that day off now. That would buy you a four-day holiday weekend over Thanksgiving for just one of your hard-earned vacation days. Now, if you're blessed and you get that Friday after off, then think about taking that next Monday off. That'd be a five-day holiday weekend.
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0: Randy Houser back in the bottle. What a great new song from him. My name is John Glenn. Thank you for spending a little bit of the Friday Eve with us. I hope you've got a great weekend planned. Tomorrow, it's National Quesadilla Day. Maybe celebrating that tomorrow for lunch?
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3: 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We'll see you then.

0: 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I'm feeling froggy. 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
2: Fox News, I'm Sue Gussman. President Trump wrapping up a whirlwind visit from China's prime minister with a state dinner at the White House.
3: As the leaders of our two nations, President Xi and I both understand that we represent different systems, but the ties between our people endure.
2: The dinner following hours of meetings where the two reportedly discussed a number of issues, including artificial intelligence. Man wounded during the 2024 assassination attempt on then Kennedy Donald Trump in western Pennsylvania has reportedly died. Fox's Kristen Goodwin.
4: Jim Copenhaver was shot in the arm and abdomen during the July 2024 rally when a gunman tried to assassinate President Trump. Rallygoer David Dutch was also injured, and Butler County firefighter Corey Comparator was killed.
2: And the president's ear was grazed by a bullet in that shooting. 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

0: Kevin Powers and Shaboozy, moving on. We're going to do that. We're going to move on to Russell Dickerson in just a little bit. But first, Zach John King gets to drinking next.
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0: Russell Dickerson there and Worth, You're Wild. And we're not slowing down yet. I've got Bailey Zimmerman between a rock and a hard place coming up next.
1: Unicity Golden Tornadoes were able to secure their first Region 7-2A win of the season this past Friday night at Halls. The Golden Tornadoes returned to War Memorial Stadium for another big region game, this time with the Peabody Golden Tide on Friday night. I'm Robin Francis, hoping that you'll join Eddie Suter and I for the broadcast of the Golden Tornadoes and the Golden Tide. 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

0: Morgan Wallen there and Ben by now. And Morgan moved up in the chart. He was stuck at 5 and then 4. And now he is at 3 in between all the girls. Ella Langley, Choosing Texas, has blown doors on records. Mariah Carey's record and all of that. She's at number 1, then Stella Lefty. And finally, Morgan has been able to make it to number 3. He has spent, or this song has spent, I believe, 8 weeks on the chart so far. And he's slowly inching his way up. It peaked at number 2 a while back, and then it dropped down, and now he's going back up. So we'll see if he can knock Ella or Stella off the top spot there, and I'll keep you posted on that. Coming up next, Luke Combs, Rethink Some Things.
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3: Fox News, I'm Chris DeMeo. President Trump meeting with China President Xi Jinping for talks in Washington. The gathering getting a lukewarm reception here at home.
4: Democrats, unsurprisingly, are dumping on the trip. But even some Republicans want Trump to drop the velvet glove and use the iron fist with the longtime adversary.
3: Fox's Aisha Hazmi at the White House. Iran's President Masoud Pezeshkian. With an exclusive sit-down interview with Fox's Brett Baer, the Iranian leader through a translator insists Tehran is not seeking conflict with Washington.
5: We do not wish to continue. 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
3: NATO's secretary praising President Trump for degrading Iranian nuclear capabilities. Stocks finishing down today, the Dow losing 161 points, the NASDAQ and S&P 500 also losing ground. 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

That's Tyler Hubbard and getting me dancing in the studio, even though that is Dancing in the Country. If you are a Tyler Hubbard fan, a Florida Georgia Line fan, keep in mind next year is going to be huge. They're doing a reunion tour, including making a stop at Stagecoach. Right now, here's Hudson Westbrook and Painted You.

0: That's Riley Green. Think As You Drunk. Lots of great requested music coming up, including Corey Kent, Ella Langley, and my favorite Dylan Scott song. Emma checked in. She wanted to hear a little Dylan Scott. She let me pick out My Girl. That is on the way next.
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0: Corey Kent with those empty words. And don't forget, Corey's new album drops today. On the way, Eric Church, Luke Combs, and some Luke Bryan next.
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0: That's Eric Church on the road, and he's going to be on the road with Kenny Chesney, Graylin James, and Sheryl Crow. It's going to be a huge, huge, huge concert next year. Tickets are available now. Lainey Wilson and John Mayer, we've got that phone, keys, wallet, and Jesus Jones and all the things and my laundry and the sticky notes, and it's on the way next. Keep it here.
1: 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I'm not here to do that.

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2: News, I'm Sue Guzman. President Trump giving Chinese leader Xi Jinping a warm welcome at the White House Thursday. Some lawmakers wish that he had taken a different tact, as we hear from Fox's Aisha Hosni.
3: Even some Republicans want Trump to drop the velvet glove and use the iron fist with the longtime adversary. One of the biggest issues is Iran. China is the largest buyer of Iranian oil. Another issue is artificial intelligence.
2: Iranian President Masoud Pezeshkian sitting down exclusively with Fox's Brett Baer, and he was asked if he would give up his nation's 60% enriched uranium.
4: Yes. Within the framework of international law, based on the non-proliferation treaty, whatever we are supposed to adhere to, we will.
2: President Trump has said Iran will never get a nuclear weapon. 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
1: That's Jacob Hackworth and What Took You So Long. So I was reading today about what the CMA is going to do, the Country Music Association. They're going to give Dolly Parton a star-studded send-off that she deserves. We all know and love Dolly, and it was such a tragedy to lose her this year so quickly, too. So CMA presents I Will Always Love You, which is a celebration of Dolly Parton. It's going to air live October 21st at 9 p.m. Eastern on ABC and Disney Plus, with a 2-hour special streaming on Hulu the following day. And it was filmed at Belmont University in Nashville, and the tribute's going to feature performances, archival footage, and personal stories from Parton fans and friends. And as you remember, she just died a few weeks ago, August 25th, at the age of 80, following a brief battle with cancer. And the CMA says the special is a way of thanking Dolly for her enormous impact on the country music and the people who loved her work. And that couldn't be more to the truth. And I will remind you as we get closer to that date. So if you forget about putting it on your calendar now, you can do it later. Kenny Chesney, Carry On, that's on the way next.

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0: 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That is Jelly Roll keeping us awake and getting those hands up. I've got Co Wetzel, Ella Langley, and Luke Combs all on the way.
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0: That's Coe Wetzel and Ella Langley with Jaded. I've got lots of great requested music coming up next hour from Parker McCollum, Brooks and Dunn, Luke Bryan, and Stella Lefty is on the way next.
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2: Fox News, I'm Chris DeMayo. President Trump hosting a state dinner in honor of China's President Xi Jinping at the White House Thursday. He urged guests to look out the dining room's windows to check out the progress on the ballroom.
3: It's 1 year away from completion of the new ballroom that you've heard about, and you will see something that I think you will really love.
2: The President and Xi holding talks on Thursday. Residents along much of the East Coast bracing themselves for a possible major nor'easter this weekend. Preparations are being made in many areas, including New York's Jones Beach.
4: Crews are building up a wall of sand to block the surge from pushing into the Central Mall. In flood-prone neighborhoods, barricades and sandbags are at the ready.
2: Fox 5 New York's Jody Goldberg. Stocks dropping on Thursday, the Dow losing 161 points. 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

country music and good company sounds like a pretty good combination to me, like Lauren Elena and Chase Matthew, All My Exes. Did you hear Kate Brown and Maya Twain's new duet? You should check it out. Here's Kane right now with Woman.

0: it's Chris Young. I didn't come here to leave. If you are a Hallmark Movie Channel fan, you know that we are getting close to the time where they kick off their Christmas movies, and they have 34 original movies for their 2026 holiday countdown to Christmas lineup. It's the most ever, they said, for the annual event, and the festivities begin October 16th with Tis the Season for setups, followed by new movies every Friday, Saturday, and Sunday through December 20th. So we've got that to look forward to, which is great. I love Hallmark movies. Parker McCollum and Luke Bryan coming up next.
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0: Parker McCollum and Killing Me. We're going to keep the great country music rolling along next with Tim McGraw. I like it. I love it.
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0: That's Carter Faith, Nothing Better to Do. And Carter is nominated for New Artist of the Year at the CMAs. We'll see how that turns out for her. Zach Brown, we're knee deep next.
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0: drying up during the event, free treats from Funky Freeze, and free hot dogs from Lacey and My Mustard Seed. So come on down to the Laundry Cove this Saturday, August 22nd, 904 South 1st Street, Union City. We'll see you then.
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0: 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I'm feeling froggy. 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
2: News. I'm Sue Guzman. Both coasts expecting severe weather. Strengthening nor'easter is going to bring prolonged rain, powerful winds, dangerous surf, and coastal flooding from the Outer Banks to New England. Meanwhile, NOLO has strengthened into a hurricane. It's expected to impact Hawaii this weekend. National Hurricane Director Michael Brennan.
3: We are expecting very heavy rainfall across portions of the Big Island and Maui that could lead to life-threatening and potentially catastrophic flash flooding and mudslides.
2: Chinese leader Xi Jinping getting a warm welcome at the White House Thursday from President Trump. Fox's Aisha Hosni says some lawmakers were not pleased.
4: Even some Republicans want Trump to drop the velvet glove and use the iron fist with the longtime adversary. One of the biggest issues is Iran. China is the largest buyer of Iranian oil. Another issue is artificial intelligence.
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0: That one always makes me want to sing along. That's Shaboozy and Jelly Roll with Amen. This is another one I really like. Cody Johnson, he just wants his horse back.
1: He's a ranch hand in a pinch, man. 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

0: Let's get to drinking from Zach John King, who I think is doing okay. He is opening for Thomas Rhett on some of his tour dates, and that's nothing to sneeze at. Rascal Flatts, Life is a Highway. Isn't that the truth? It's on the way next.
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1: 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We're keeping the country rolling here, and I've got Jason Aldean with Just Getting Started. That's on the way next.
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0: Tucker Wetmore, and Who Told You That? A great song to keep you dancing there. Either it's waking you up if you're just getting up, or it's helping you stay awake if that's what you're doing right now. Whatever it is, there's another great hour of fantastic music. Thanks to you. Coming up next hour, Eric Church, Megan Maroney, little Luke Bryan in there as well. I'm Peggy Sweet. You can find me on social media, and you can even make a request there if you like. And then maybe I can get to your song as well. I've got Morgan Wallen, Been By Now. That is out for Emily coming up next.
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2: Fox News, I'm Chris DeMeo. President Trump hosting a state dinner in honor of China's President Xi Jinping at the White House last night.
3: This has been the foundation of commerce and mutual respect between our countries, and together we can continue to build a relationship that promotes prosperity and security for future generations.
2: The President and Xi holding talks earlier. Residents along much of the East Coast bracing themselves for a possible major nor'easter this weekend. Preparations are being made in many areas, including New York's Jones Beach.
4: Crews are building up a wall of sand to block the surge from pushing into the Central Mall. In flood-prone neighborhoods, barricades and sandbags are at the ready.
2: That's Fox 5 New York's Jody Goldberg. Thursday night NFL action, the Falcons beat the Packers 35-14. 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

Riley Green, think as you drunk. I hope that wouldn't put a smile on your face. It always does mine. Still looking for his CD. Hopefully you found it at Dollar General. What was that, last week? Man, they flew off the shelves. Maybe it's been 2 weeks already. I don't know. Time flies when you're having fun, just like tonight. We have the rest of this hour together. And if you are just getting off work, the weekend has begun. And if you are just headed to work, well, then you just got to get through today and the weekend will be upon you. And hopefully you have a couple of days off. Here's one out by request.

0: 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And I've got another country favorite headed your way. Lainey Wilson, John Mayer, phone, keys, wallet on the way.
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0: What a special song. That's Blake Shelton, Let Him In Anyway. On the way, I've got a little Russell Dickerson, and Shaboozy is up next with a bar song.
1: 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Student athletes will be recognized from Lake, Obion, and Weakley County schools who exemplify hero characteristics, honorable character, exceptional community service, respectful attitude, and outstanding attendance. 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

0: I'm out the door. Thanks so much for spending the week with me. I hope you have a fantastic rest of your Friday and a fantastic, fabulous weekend. I will see you back here on Sunday night, Monday morning. We'll do it all again here. Have a great one.
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4: News. I'm Sue Guzman. President Trump wrapping up a whirlwind visit from China's prime minister with a state dinner at the White House last night.
5: As the leaders of our two nations, President Xi and I both understand that we represent different systems, but the ties between our people endure.
4: Their talks earlier in the day focusing on AI. Man wounded in the 2024 assassination attempt against Donald Trump in Butler, Pennsylvania, has died.
6: Jim Copenhaver was shot in the arm and abdomen during the July 2024 rally when a gunman tried to assassinate President Trump. Rallygoer David Dutch was also injured, and Butler County firefighter Corey Comparator was killed.
4: A nor'easter set to slam the East Coast with heavy winds and flooding this weekend. Nolo's now a hurricane, and it's threatening Hawaii with catastrophic flooding. 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

Kenny Chesney's brand new album, Silver Sands Marina, comes out today, so go get that. What's going on? It's Scott Gaines. Happy Friday. Randy Houser on the way. Tell us about Marina here in a second. Low Cash gets us started. It's Hometown Home, and good morning.

0: With the kids heading back to school, and every kid carries a backpack now, they should weigh less than 15% of your kid's body weight. So let's see, my son's in the first grade. He weighs 48 pounds. Yeah, that's not possible. His is heavier than that. But you got to think about this. A laptop, three textbooks, and a Stanley tumbler, they could play pretty much any pro sport.
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4: 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It's the Laundry Co.'s grand opening this Saturday, August 22nd from 10 till 2. We will be live on location with Mr. Froggy from 11 till 1 at the grand opening at the Laundry Co. 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So come on down to the Laundry Co. this Saturday, August 22nd, 904 South 1st Street, Union City. We'll see you then.

0: 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So come on down to the Laundry Cove this Saturday, August 22nd, 904 South 1st Street, Union City. We'll see you then.
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5: Good morning and welcome to the Outdoors Report with your host, Lenny Calicut. The TWRA is celebrating Governor Bill Lee's highlighting National Hunting and Fishing Day, observed on Saturday, September the 26th. National Hunting and Fishing Day also coincides with the launch of the 2026 statewide fall archery season for deer and the fall archery season for turkey in some select counties. As an avid sportsman, Governor Lee knows what hunting and fishing have meant to generations of Tennesseans and the importance of their recognition, said TWRA Executive Director Jason Maxedon, and he said they're very appreciative of Governor Lee, along with the hunters, fishermen, and boaters in the state of Tennessee who purchase license supporting wildlife conservation programs, habitat acquisitions, and outdoor recreational opportunities. As we move forward, we invite all Tennesseans and visitors to go outdoors and experience our beautiful natural resources. And having said that, this is Lenny Calicut. Thank you for listening, and we hope you have a real nice day.
6: Hi, everybody. This is Steve McAdams. Thanks for joining me this week, and a big weekend forthcoming for bow hunters across Tennessee. The fourth Saturday in September always signals the beginning of the bow season here in the Volunteer State, and the deer hunters are anxiously awaiting. A little temperature drop has put pep in their step, and they're ready to go to the deer stand. In times past, it's been hot and humid when the bow season opened up around Tennessee, but this year, well, it coincided with the beginning week here of the fall season's transition, and would you know it, we had some great cool weather arrive earlier this week. It should be a nice opener. Deer hunters always like going to the deer stand when it's not hot and humid. Meanwhile, dove hunt season is still open. It's going on. It'll go to the end of the month. Dove season has been fair for a few hunters. Most hunters hunt the first week or 10 days, and after that, they pretty much hang it up, but not so for everyone. There's still some doves out there. A lot of corn has been shelled the last 2 to 3 weeks across the West Tennessee area. The doves have a million and one places to go and feed. The season goes until the 28th of September. Now, this weekend is also a big event across the country. It's National Hunting and Fishing Day and National Public Lands Day on Saturday, September 26th. It's a great time for volunteers across the country that volunteer in state parks and national parks that help clean up the conservation areas and the beautiful outdoors that we enjoy. A lot of volunteers are hard at work. Coming up on the sportsman calendar, October the 1st, Tennessee Wildlife Federation is having a public town hall meeting. It will be held in Huntington at the Civic Center there. They're doing it across the state where conservationists and water outdoor enthusiasts can learn a lot about what's going on with TWRA and elsewhere across the state. Good event to attend. It begins at 6:30. October the 3rd through the 11th is the Wolf Creek at Lambert 20 Lakes Woodlands Nature Center. A great way to go find out what's going on at LBL, and the Wolf Week is always a special time. This is Steve McAdams. Thanks for listening. Hope you have a great week ahead in the outdoors.
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0: This comes from the category of having way too much time on your hands or no job. David Rush spent 5 months practicing for a very specific skill to get into the Guinness Book of World Records, flipping 10 plastic cups so they all land face down. After thousands of attempts, he finally nailed all 10. Now get this. He flipped all 10 of those cups in 6.6 seconds. Now, he did it in front of a crowd, so they everybody'd see it, and it is videoed. But if you think you could do that, it's a lot harder than it sounds. And if you think you can do it, ugh, I dare you.
1: 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I'm Robin Francis, hoping that you'll join Eddie Suter and I for the broadcast of the Golden Tornadoes and the Golden Tide. 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It's Peabody at Unicity. 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

0: Now, I think Liberty Mutual has pretty much spoiled me, so anytime someone mentions the word emu, I immediately go to Limu Emu. But there was one that was just casually walking down the highway in Florida. Yeah, I didn't realize you could have as many emus as pets, but apparently there's a big emu farm. One got loose, just decided they were walking down the passing lane. Florida Highway Patrol was able to pull over and get the bird corralled until the owners could come and get it. And of course, the emu wasn't hurt. Nobody was, you know, upset. But yeah, emus, they're weird looking animals. They're, you know, kind of like alpacas, which are weird-looking animals, too.
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2: News. I'm CJ Papa. President Trump throwing a lavish state dinner for Chinese President Xi at the White House.
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2: 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Iran's President Masoud Pezeshkian sitting down with Fox's Brett Baer, an exclusive interview on Special Report.
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2: 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It's going to be a close call. Big Island, Hawaii, Hurricane Nolo passing the south will drench parts of the Big Island. 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

0: 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Obion County Schools, building champions in the classroom, on the field, and in life.
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3: We are Northwest Tennessee's Froggy.

Let's get Friday rolling. How about it? Okay, Luke Bryan's on the way. Trace Atkins here in a second. And Graylin James, who is opening for Kenny Chesney next summer on his tour. Here he is now. It's Water at a Wedding, and good morning. Well, I

0: Luke Bryan and Friends happened at Bridgestone Arena in Nashville last night. I was lucky enough to be there. Everybody they thought would be there was there, and it was a great show. Let me give you somebody to put on your radar, though. Avery Anna opened for Luke Bryan. If you've never seen her, she is amazing. She's got some good stuff. So if you get a chance, check out Avery Anna. She opened. But yeah, Darius Rucker was there, and Dierks Bentley and Old Dominion and Jason Aldean. Tons and tons of people. It was a great show.
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0: Payne, Northwest Tennessee. 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
1: There is a special place in hell for people like this. And yeah, I know that seems a little cruel. Why would you steal things from a kindergarten? But this is what happened. There was a guy that broke into a school and he swiped a bunch of things out of a kindergarten classroom. Okay, get this. He stole a laptop, picture books, cups, glasses, fish sticks, pasta, and a smart speaker. So here's what happened, though. They turned in the laptop because it obviously belonged to the school system, and he started downloading new things onto the device, and the manufacturers found his home location, and the police went and got him, and he went to jail, where he deserves to be. Who steals from children?
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0: I have always wanted a corgi because the little sawed-off little legs, they just look like little burritos. Well, if you have a corgi and you love their little short legs and big personalities, CorgiCon is going on this weekend in Alameda County in Pleasanton, Florida. And if you want a whole day of corgis, literally corgi races, high-stakes corgi ninja warrior course, a costume contest, lots of food, I would totally go to that.
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0: downtown Union City has a brand new business, and you're invited. It's the Laundry Co.'s grand opening this Saturday, August 22nd, from 10 till 2. We will be live on location with Mr. Froggy from 11 till 1 at the grand opening at the Laundry Co. Stop by, get some free swag, some free washing and drying during the event, free treats from Funky Freeze, and free hot dogs from Lacey and My Mustard Seed. So come on down to the Laundry Co. this Saturday, August 22nd, 904 South 1st Street, Union City. We'll see you then.
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0: My name is Mike Riggs. I teach U.S. history at Gleason School. I pledge allegiance to the flag of the United States of America and to the republic for which it stands, one nation under God, indivisible, with liberty and justice for all.
1: It's Kelsey Ballerini, and I'm feeling froggy.
2: WWGY Fulton. We are Northwest Tennessee's Froggy.
3: News. I'm Gianna Gelosi. President Trump taking Chinese President Xi to visit the National Archives today after last night's state dinner. The two leaders discussing the Middle East, Ukraine, and artificial intelligence Thursday, with President Xi stressing the need for AI to remain under human control. They also agreed to support each other in hosting this year's Asia-Pacific Economic Cooperation Summit set for November in China. Fox's Kristen Goodwin. A nor'easter intensifying, causing floods across the mid-Atlantic. Tens of millions are in the storm's path as it charges up the East Coast.
4: The storm is still strengthening as it moves north, and the threat, it ranges from the Carolinas into New England. It's expected to hit at least a dozen states in its path. We've already seen the damage it can do when you take a look at places like Virginia. Coastal flooding spilling into the street.
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0: We have got a special birthday wish for Naomi Whitehead. She turns, get this, Naomi turns 116 tomorrow. Isn't that great? The oldest living person in the United States, Naomi Whitehead. She was born in 1910 in Georgia. She picked cotton and tobacco and moved all over the country. She didn't even move into assisted living until she had turned 100. She never smoked. She never drank. And she is the second oldest person in the world right now behind Ethel Caterham, who's 117. She lives in the UK.
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0: 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Tonight's high school football menu features Peabody at Union City. Tornado Talk gets the broadcast going at 6:30 with a kickoff from War Memorial Stadium set for 7 on Froggy 99.3 in the Sports 731 Network. Also on the Sports 731 Network tonight, Westview travels to Lausanne, Milan at JCM, Gibson County at Huntingdon, Chester County at McKenzie, Henry County at Brentwood, and Jackson Southside at Lexington. Other games of interest in the area tonight, Obion Central will travel to Dyersburg, Ballard Memorial is at South Fulton, McCracken County travels to Murray, Lake County will be at Fulton County, Madisonville, North Hopkins at Graves County, Fayette Academy at Halls, West Carroll at Greenfield, Todd County Central at Mayfield, South Gibson will be at Dyer County, Logan County at Callaway County, Humboldt at Dresden, and Ripley will be at Covington. Thursday fall sports results. Gibson County defeating Union City in girls volleyball 3-0. Thursday night in the NFL, Falcons over the Packers 35-14. Tennessee Titans will be in New Jersey on Sunday. They'll play the New York Giants at 12 noon on CBS. Also Sunday, Chargers are in Buffalo, Jets at Detroit. Kansas City will be at Miami, Seattle at Washington, New England at Jacksonville, Baltimore at Dallas, and the Rams at Denver. Thursday in the majors, Pittsburgh over the Cards 2-1. White Sox down the Kansas City Royals 9-1 and earned a playoff spot. Cleveland also in. Cubs defeated the Marlins 2-1. Brewers over the Phillies 5-1. Yankees down the Rays 6-4. Reds over the Braves 7-6. And Padres beat the Dodgers 4-2. Cardinals end out the season in Milwaukee. Three-game series with the Brewers beginning tonight at 6:40. Other games of interest in the majors today. Cubs at Boston for a day-night doubleheader. Pittsburgh at Detroit. Tampa Bay will be at Philadelphia. Baltimore at the Yankees. Cincinnati at Toronto. Atlanta will be at Miami. And the Dodgers at San Francisco. Major League Baseball playoffs begin Tuesday with a wild card round of games. The Nashville Soccer Club will welcome the Toronto FC to Guiotos Park in the Music City tomorrow night for a 7:30 match. Thursday night college football action. Liberty defeated Coastal Carolina 34-17. Tonight, Army at Temple, Northwestern at Indiana, Clemson at California, Navy at Alabama, Birmingham, and Howard at Rutgers. Tennessee Volunteers hosting the number one ranked Texas Longhorns Saturday morning at 11 from Neyland Stadium. Breakfast with the Balls on WENK with coverage of the game, starting with the pregame show at 8:30 on Saturday morning on the Ball Radio Network. Other games Saturday, UT Martin at Austin Peay. Southern Illinois will be at Murray State. Vandy at Auburn. Kennesaw State at Arkansas State. Mercyhurst at Western Kentucky. Illinois at Ohio State. South Carolina will be at Alabama. Wake Forest at Louisville. South Alabama at Kentucky. Notre Dame at Purdue. Oklahoma at Georgia. Ole Miss at Florida. Iowa at Michigan. And Nebraska at Michigan State. Nashville Predators will host the Carolina Hurricanes for a Saturday afternoon preseason matinee starting at 2 at the Bridgestone Arena on Broadway in the Music City. WNBA winners on Thursday night, Connecticut, Washington, Minnesota, Golden State, and Vegas. The WNBA playoffs begin on Sunday, New York at Minnesota, Indiana at Las Vegas, Dallas at Golden State, and Washington at Atlanta. I'm Robin Francis on the Sports 731 Network.
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0: there's certain decorum that you follow when you go to the movies, and it's just simple. I would think it's just simple courtesy. You don't get on your cell phone. There was a woman that actually got on her phone during a movie. People asked her to get off of it. Why couldn't you just take the call out in the lobby? But she wanted to incite people, which is exactly what she did. People got mad at her. Well, there was another lady that pepper sprayed her because she wouldn't get off the phone. The sad part about it is when she pepper sprayed her on the row, she got three other people. And then, yeah, you can get charged for battery for that. Now, I understand the frustration, but I think it's taking it a little too far.
1: Area student athletes work hard all year to perform their best. In recognition of their hard work, the Jim Cauley High School Hero Athlete Program will return for a seventh year. For the past 6 years, 176 athletes have been recognized, and 12 scholarships have been awarded in Jim Cauley's honor. Student athletes will be recognized from Lake, Obion, and Weakley County Schools who exemplify hero characteristics, honorable character, exceptional community service, respectful attitude, and outstanding attendance. Thank you to Jerry Ward Autoplex, Brooks Beyond Beauty, ARS Roofing, Dyersburg State Community College, and the Cauley and Keithley families for allowing us to honor Jim. For more information, go to RadioNWTN.com.

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5: 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She has curly hair, mine is straight. She's a great cook and seamstress, not me. I love public speaking and she'd rather die. Even in the Bible, we can read about fascinating sibling pairs that were opposites in every way. 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Let's dig into these stories and see how God used every situation to ultimately bring about His will. 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
6: Denton area weather, mostly sunny today with a high of 82 and a northeast wind at 5 to 10. Partly cloudy tonight, a football Friday night low of 58 and a northeast wind at 5. Partly sunny Saturday with a high of 80 and a northeast wind at 5 during the afternoon. Mostly cloudy Saturday night with a low of 58. Sunday partly sunny with a high of 82. A look toward Monday, sunny with a high of 82.
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0: spent plenty of time at the State Fair of Texas, and that kicks off today. They have some of the best food, and they do this every year. And the Big Tex Choice winners for this year, a burger chop tater taco. Now, that's onions, jalapenos, cheese over cheddar tater tots in a taco shell. That sounds really good. Then there's the two-step tacos, the Flamin' Crunch pizza, which is pizza with the Flamin' Cheetos on it, Golden Crunch melt, and nacho wings. There's so many great things. Of course, in Texas, Fletcher's Corny Dogs, you have to get one of those. There's just so many things that the great state of Texas brings when they do their state fair. But, oh, yeah, you can make yourself sick just eating on the food. And believe me, I've tried.
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2: This is a Forever Communications news update. A Newber man is behind bars accused of kidnapping and attempted rape of a 10-year-old child. Police say Stephen Devante Harris was arrested Wednesday night after a manhunt. Investigators say the young girl was forcibly taken from her home early Wednesday morning. She managed to escape briefly but was caught by her captor. Authorities say she escaped a second time, running to a neighbor for help. The TBI stated that the neighbor's quick action saved the girl's life. A joint task force, including the TBI and the FBI, used rapid DNA processing to quickly identify Harris as the suspect. He is currently booked in the Dyer County Jail, facing multiple felony charges, including especially aggravated kidnapping and attempted rape of a child. A Carroll County grand jury has indicted the bus driver in a crash that claimed the lives of two students on a field trip in March. Bus driver Sabrina Ducksworth was indicted on failure to exercise due care and driving on roadways lane for traffic. The counts allege that Ducksworth failed to keep the bus under proper control on Highway 70, striking an occupied vehicle and endangering others, and that Ducksworth failed to maintain a single lane and leaving the roadway. The grand jury issued a no bill on the charge of vehicle homicide. The accident occurred in Carroll County on Highway 70 on March 27th of this year. Ducksworth was a bus driver for the Clarksville-Montgomery school system. 2 dozen children and staff were traveling to Jackson for a competition. The Obion County Sheriff's Office has been awarded first place in the 26 to 45 officers category during the Tennessee Highway Safety's Office 22nd Annual Law Enforcement Challenge. The award was presented during the 38th Annual Tennessee Lifesavers Conference held earlier this month in Nashville. The Law Enforcement Challenge recognizes agencies for their efforts to improve traffic safety and reduce crashes, injuries, and fatalities in their communities. This year, 68 law enforcement agencies from across Tennessee submitted applications for consideration. The Tennessee Highway Safety Office determines Law Enforcement Challenge winners based on the highest accumulation of points within each category. Points are awarded for qualifying activities focused on increasing traffic safety in local communities. This has been a Forever Communications news update.
3: News. I'm CJ Papa. President Trump and his Chinese counterpart discussed Iran, plus
4: geopolitical tensions, including Taiwan, artificial intelligence, trade concession talks. The Chinese ambassador to the U.S. now says cooperation is a two-way street to keep the economic and trade ties stable. The list of cooperation needs to be lengthened and the list of issues shortened.
3: And the presidents will spend time at the National Archives today before Xi heads home. As for Iran's president, Masoud Pezeshkian, he joined Fox's Brett Baer in an exclusive interview on Special Report, speaking through an interpreter.
5: We do not seek to kill Americans. As shown by actions, demonstrable actions, America has sought to kill Iranians.
3: The Northeast, including New England, prepare for a direct hit from a powerful nor'easter. 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
3: Happy Friday, everybody, from Union City Schools, where excellence is our commitment and our heritage. Union City will look for its third consecutive victory and hopes to pick up a critical Region 7-2A win when it hosts Peabody tonight at War Memorial Stadium. The Golden Tornadoes, who pulled out a thrilling 15-14 victory in the final minutes at Halls last week, can improve to 2-0 in league play and take a giant step toward the postseason with a win over Trenton. Union City survived the loss of starting quarterback Jack Theobald to a knee injury early in its nail-biting victory over Halls. Backup quarterback Kennedy Taylor ran 21 yards for a touchdown with 2 minutes left to get the Twisters within a single point before fullback Grant Sinclair pounded in the game-deciding two-point conversion. DJ Evans sealed the thrilling try with an interception in the final seconds, capping a three-turnover night for the Union City defense. Peabody will come to tonight's contest with wins over Ripley, Gibson County, and Memphis Douglas, and losses to Humboldt and Jackson Central Mary. The Tide is 1-1 in regional play, with Huntington, Milan, and Hall still to play after tonight's games against the Tornadoes. The voice of Golden Tornado Sports, Robin Francis, and Eddie Suter will have all the action on Froggy 99.3, with live stream available on Facebook and the NWTN Sports app. Both Union City High School golf teams advanced to regional play on Monday with top three finishes in the District 14A tournament at the Milan Golf and Country Club. The Union City girls squad finished as runners-up, led by Allie McMillan's third-place individual finish. The Tornado boys came in third as a team, with senior Gavin McGuire tying for fourth among individuals. Top finishers in Monday's regional tourney in both team and individual competition will advance on to the state tournament to be held October 5th and 6th in Sevierville. And as a reminder, for any and all information on Union City sports teams and athletes, check out our website at tornadotouch.net. For Union City Schools, I'm Communications Director Mike Hutchins.

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3: Denton area weather, mostly sunny today with a high of 82 and a northeast wind at 5 to 10. Partly cloudy tonight, a football Friday night low of 58 and a northeast wind at 5. Partly sunny Saturday with a high of 80 and a northeast wind at 5 during the afternoon. Mostly cloudy Saturday night with a low of 58. Sunday partly sunny with a high of 82. A look toward Monday, sunny with a high of 82.
4: We are Northwest Tennessee's Froggy.

How about this? Let's do some music. Tyler Hubbard would be on the way, a little Brooks and Dunn, and Shaboozy gets this Friday morning rolling. It's good news. Good morning to you. Now

0: So a study says that marijuana use continues to increase among the elderly. Now, if you think about this, people who were in the 1960s, who are now would be elderly, would have been the partakers. So that doesn't surprise me. And also, if you think about this, man, grandma's probably stocked up on some Twinkies.
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2: Good morning and welcome to the Outdoors Report with your host, Lanny Calicut. The TWRA is celebrating Governor Bill Lee's highlighting National Hunting and Fishing Day, observed on Saturday, September the 26th, National Hunting and Fishing Day, also coincides with the launch of the 2026 statewide fall archery season for deer and the fall archery season for turkey in some select counties. As an avid sportsman, Governor Lee knows what hunting and fishing have meant to generations of Tennesseans and the importance of their recognition, said TWRA Executive Director Jason Maxedon, and he said they're very appreciative of Governor Lee, along with the hunters, fishermen, and boaters in the state of Tennessee who purchase license supporting wildlife conservation programs, habitat acquisitions, and outdoor recreational opportunities. As we move forward, we invite all Tennesseans and visitors to go outdoors and experience our beautiful natural resources. And having said that, this is Lanny Calicut. Thank you for listening, and we hope you have a real nice day.
3: Hi, everybody. This is Steve McAdams. Thanks for joining me this week, and a big weekend forthcoming for bow hunters across Tennessee. The fourth Saturday in September always signals the beginning of the bow season here in the Volunteer State, and the deer hunters are anxiously awaiting. A little temperature drop has put pep in their step, and they're ready to go to the deer stand. In times past, it's been hot and humid when the bow season opened up around Tennessee, but this year, well, it coincided with the beginning week here of the fall season's transition, and would you know it, we had some great cool weather arrive earlier this week. It should be a nice opener. Deer hunters always like going to the deer stand when it's not hot and humid. Meanwhile, dove hunt season is still open. It's going on. It'll go to the end of the month. Dove season has been fair for a few hunters. Most hunters hunt the first week of 10 days, and after that, they pretty much hang it up, but not so for everyone. There's still some doves out there. A lot of corn has been shelled the last 2 to 3 weeks across the West Tennessee area. The doves have a million and one places to go and feed. The season goes until the 28th of September. Now, this weekend is also a big event across the country. It's National Hunting and Fishing Day and National Public Lands Day on Saturday, September 26th. It's a great time for volunteers across the country that volunteer in state parks and national parks that help clean up the conservation areas and the beautiful outdoors that we enjoy. A lot of volunteers are hard at work. Coming up on the sportsman calendar, October the 1st, Tennessee Wildlife Federation is having a public town hall meeting. It will be held in Huntington at the Civic Center there. They're doing it across the state where conservationists and water outdoor enthusiasts can learn a lot about what's going on with TWRA and elsewhere across the state. Good event to attend. It begins at 6:30. October the 3rd through the 11th is the Wolf Creek at Lambert 20 Lakes Woodlands Nature Center, a great way to go find out what's going on at LBL, and the Wolf Week is always a special time. This is Steve McAdams. Thanks for listening. Hope you have a great week ahead in the outdoors.
4: 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Tonight's high school football menu features Peabody at Union City. Tornado Talk gets the broadcast going at 6:30 with a kickoff from War Memorial Stadium set for 7 on Froggy 99.3 in the Sports 731 Network. Also on the Sports 731 Network tonight, Westview travels to Lausanne, Milan at JCM, Gibson County at Huntington, Chester County at McKenzie, Henry County at Brentwood, and Jackson Southside at Lexington. Other games of interest in the area tonight, Obion Central will travel to Dyersburg, Ballard Memorial is at South Fulton, McCracken County travels to Murray, Lake County will be at Fulton County, Madisonville, North Hopkins at Graves County, Fayette Academy at Halls, West Carroll at Greenfield, Todd County Central at Mayfield, South Gibson will be at Dyer County, Logan County at Callaway County, Humboldt at Dresden, and Ripley will be at Covington. Thursday fall sports results, Gibson County defeating Union City in girls volleyball 3-0. Thursday night in the NFL, Falcons over the Packers 35-14. Tennessee Titans will be in New Jersey on Sunday. They'll play the New York Giants at 12 noon on CBS. Also Sunday, Chargers are in Buffalo, Jets at Detroit, Kansas City will be at Miami, Seattle at Washington, New England at Jacksonville, Baltimore at Dallas, and the Rams at Denver. Thursday in the majors, Pittsburgh over the Cards, 2-1. White Sox down the

0: Kansas City Royals 9-1 and earned a playoff spot. Cleveland also in. Cubs defeated the Marlins 2-1. Brewers over the Phillies 5-1. Yankees down the Rays 6-4. Reds over the Braves 7-6. And Padres beat the Dodgers 4-2. Cardinals end out the season in Milwaukee. Three-game series with the Brewers beginning tonight at 6:40. Other games of interest in the majors today. Cubs at Boston for a day-night doubleheader. Pittsburgh at Detroit. Tampa Bay will be at Philadelphia. Baltimore at the Yankees. Cincinnati at Toronto. Atlanta will be at Miami. And the Dodgers at San Francisco. Major League Baseball playoffs begin Tuesday with a wild card round of games. The Nashville Soccer Club will welcome the Toronto FC to Guiota's Park in the Music City tomorrow night for a 7:30 match. Thursday night college football action. Liberty defeated Coastal Carolina 34-17. Tonight, Army at Temple, Northwestern at Indiana, Clemson at California, Navy at Alabama, Birmingham, and Howard at Rutgers. Tennessee Volunteers hosting the number one ranked Texas Longhorns Saturday morning at 11 from Neyland Stadium. Breakfast with the Balls on WENK with coverage of the game, starting with the pregame show at 8:30 on Saturday morning on the Ball Radio Network. Other games Saturday, UT Martin at Austin Peay. Southern Illinois will be at Murray State. Vandy at Auburn. Kennesaw State at Arkansas State. Mercyhurst at Western Kentucky. Illinois at Ohio State. South Carolina will be at Alabama. Wake Forest at Louisville. South Alabama at Kentucky. Notre Dame at Purdue. Oklahoma at Georgia. Ole Miss at Florida. Iowa at Michigan. And Nebraska at Michigan State. Nashville Predators will host the Carolina Hurricanes for a Saturday afternoon preseason matinee starting at 2 at the Bridgestone Arena on Broadway in the Music City. WNBA winners on Thursday night, Connecticut, Washington, Minnesota, Golden State, and Vegas. The WNBA playoffs begin on Sunday, New York at Minnesota, Indiana at Las Vegas, Dallas at Golden State, and Washington at Atlanta. I'm Robin Francis on the Sports 731 Network.
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0: say so. My favorite question to ask an artist is, what's the last thing you bought on Amazon? For Riley Green, it was rollerblade.
1: I took him out of the box and I put him on briefly, but I ended up putting him on my nephew Joe and I pulled him around my barn in an electric wheelchair. It was safer than like a four wheeler or something. We ended up going all the way down the driveway. It was a great, it was a wild night for me now, you know?
2: Unicity Golden Tornadoes were able to secure their first Region 7-2A win of the season this past Friday night at Halls. The Golden Tornadoes returned to War Memorial Stadium for another big region game, this time with the Peabody Golden Tide on Friday night. I'm Robin Francis, hoping that you'll join Eddie Suter and I for the broadcast of the Golden Tornadoes and the Golden Tide. We start every Friday night with Tornado Talk at 6:30, featuring an in-depth discussion of all things Tornadoes with Union City head coach Wade Maddox. The kickoff is set for 7. It's Peabody at Union City. 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
3: Denton area weather, mostly sunny today with a high of 82 and a northeast wind at 5 to 10. Partly cloudy tonight, a football Friday night low of 58 and a northeast wind at 5. Partly sunny Saturday with a high of 80 and a northeast wind at 5 during the afternoon. Mostly cloudy Saturday night with a low of 58. Sunday partly sunny with a high of 82. A look toward Monday, sunny with a high of 82.
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0: downtown Union City has a brand new business, and you're invited. 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We'll see you then.
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3: This is a Forever Communications news update. A Niebuhr man is behind bars accused of kidnapping and attempted rape of a 10-year-old child. Police say Stephen Devante Harris was arrested Wednesday night after a manhunt. Investigators say the young girl was forcibly taken from her home early Wednesday morning. She managed to escape briefly but was caught by her captor. Authorities say she escaped a second time, running to a neighbor for help. The TBI stated that the neighbor's quick action saved the girl's life. A joint task force, including the TBI and the FBI, used rapid DNA processing to quickly identify Harris as the suspect. He's currently booked in the Dyer County Jail, facing multiple felony charges, including especially aggravated kidnapping and attempted rape of a child. A Carroll County grand jury has indicted the bus driver in a crash that claimed the lives of two students on a field trip in March. Bus driver Sabrina Duxworth was indicted on failure to exercise due care in driving on roadways lane for traffic. The counts allege that Duxworth failed to keep the bus under proper control on Highway 70, striking an occupied vehicle and endangering others, and that Duxworth failed to maintain a single lane and leaving the roadway. The grand jury issued a no bill on the charge of vehicle homicide. The accident occurred in Carroll County on Highway 70 on March 27th of this year. Duxworth was a bus driver for the Clarksville-Montgomery school system. 2,000 children and staff were traveling to Jackson for a competition. The Obion County Sheriff's Office has been awarded first place in the 26 to 45 officers category during the Tennessee Highway Safety's Office 22nd Annual Law Enforcement Challenge. The award was presented during the 38th Annual Tennessee Lifesavers Conference held earlier this month in Nashville. The Law Enforcement Challenge recognizes agencies for their efforts to improve traffic safety and reduce crashes, injuries, and fatalities in their communities. This year, 68 law enforcement agencies from across Tennessee submitted applications for consideration. The Tennessee Highway Safety Office determines Law Enforcement Challenge winners based on the highest accumulation of points within each category. Points were awarded for qualifying activities focused on increasing traffic safety in local communities. This has been a Forever Communications news update.
4: Fox News, I'm Tom Graham. The UN General Assembly continues their gathering in New York City today. A key topic remains the U.S. conflict with Iran. Fox's Peter Doocy.
5: The Iranian foreign minister now says Iran has a seven-day plan to end the war there, and that if the U.S. agrees, Iran will reopen the Strait of Hormuz, and Iran will talk about their nuclear program, something the president of Iran now claims isn't for nuclear weapons at all.
4: Now, meantime, a Senate War Powers resolution that aimed to end military action against Iran fell just short of a majority in that body. Hurricane Nolo continues

0: gain strength in the Pacific, expected to barrel south of the Hawaiian Islands Saturday while picking up steam.
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5: Kenton area weather, mostly sunny today with a high of 82 and a northeast wind at 5 to 10. Partly cloudy tonight, a football Friday night low of 58 and a northeast wind at 5. Partly sunny Saturday with a high of 80 and a northeast wind at 5 during the afternoon. Mostly cloudy Saturday night with a low of 58. Sunday partly sunny with a high of 82. A look toward Monday, sunny with a high of 82.
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2: 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Do you have siblings? Are you and your siblings exactly alike? I'd be willing to bet that you're not. My sister is short, I'm tall. She has curly hair, mine is straight. She's a great cook and seamstress, not me. I love public speaking and she'd rather die. Even in the Bible, we can read about fascinating sibling pairs that were opposites in every way. These differences led to grief, wars, jealousy, and even murder. Let's dig into these stories and see how God used every situation to ultimately bring about His will. 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
2: 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Also on the Sports 731 Network tonight, Westview travels to Lausanne, Milan at JCM, Gibson County at Huntingdon, Chester County at McKenzie, Henry County at Brentwood, and Jackson Southside at Lexington. Other games of interest in the area tonight, Obion Central will travel to Dyersburg, Ballard Memorial is at South Fulton, McCracken County travels to Murray, Lake County will be at Fulton County, Madisonville, North Hopkins at Graves County, Fayette Academy at Halls, West Carroll at Greenfield, Todd County Central at Mayfield, South Gibson will be at Dyer County, Logan County at Callaway County, Humboldt at Dresden, and Ripley will be at Covington. Thursday fall sports results, Gibson County defeating Union City in girls volleyball 3-0. Thursday night in the NFL, Falcons over the Packers 35-14. Tennessee Titans will be in New Jersey on Sunday. They'll play the New York Giants at 12 noon on CBS. Also Sunday, Chargers are in Buffalo, Jets at Detroit. Kansas City will be in Miami, Seattle at Washington, New England at Jacksonville, Baltimore at Dallas, and the Rams at Denver. Thursday in the majors, Pittsburgh over the Cards 2-1. White Sox down the Kansas City Royals 9-1 and earned a playoff spot. Cleveland also in. Cubs defeated the Marlins 2-1. Brewers over the Phillies 5-1. Yankees down the Rays 6-4. Reds over the Braves 7-6. And Padres beat the Dodgers 4-2. Cardinals end out the season in Milwaukee. Three-game series with the Brewers beginning tonight at 6:40. Other games of interest in the majors today. Cubs at Boston for a day-night doubleheader. Pittsburgh at Detroit. Tampa Bay will be at Philadelphia. Baltimore at the Yankees. Cincinnati at Toronto. Atlanta will be at Miami. And the Dodgers at San Francisco. Major League Baseball playoffs begin Tuesday with a wild card round of games. The Nashville Soccer Club will welcome the Toronto FC to Guiatos Park in the Music City tomorrow night for a 7:30 match. Thursday night college football action. Liberty defeated Coastal Carolina 34-17. Tonight, Army at Temple, Northwestern at Indiana, Clemson at California, Navy at Alabama, Birmingham, and Howard at Rutgers. Tennessee Volunteers hosting the number one ranked Texas Longhorns Saturday morning at 11 from Neyland Stadium. Breakfast with the Balls on WENK with coverage of the game, starting with the pregame show at 8:30 on Saturday morning on the Ball Radio Network. Other games Saturday, UT Martin at Austin Peay. Southern Illinois will be at Murray State. Vandy at Auburn. Kennesaw State at Arkansas State. Mercyhurst at Western Kentucky. Illinois at Ohio State. South Carolina will be at Alabama. Wake Forest at Louisville. South Alabama at Kentucky. Notre Dame at Purdue. Oklahoma at Georgia. Ole Miss at Florida. Iowa at Michigan. And Nebraska at Michigan State. Nashville Predators will host the Carolina Hurricanes for a Saturday afternoon preseason matinee starting at 2 at the Bridgestone Arena on Broadway in the Music City. WNBA winners on Thursday night, Connecticut, Washington, Minnesota, Golden State, and Vegas. The WNBA playoffs begin on Sunday, New York at Minnesota, Indiana at Las Vegas, Dallas at Golden State, and Washington at Atlanta. I'm Robin Francis on the Sports 731 Network.
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0: It's Megan Maroney with Madison. What shall we celebrate today? Besides, it's Friday, right? And, you know, I think, let me look at this calendar correctly. And, oh my goodness, it is indeed the last Friday of September. That's what I thought. Yeah, we start the new month on Thursday. Oh my goodness, I don't know if I'm ready for October, but hey, got no choice. We better get ready, right? But today there are a couple of those out of the ordinary holidays to celebrate. It's One Hit Wonder Day, National Comic Book Day, and Lobster Day. So that might give you an idea for a little something special, a little dinner tonight, date night. Luke Combs is next with Hurricane.
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0: 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Denton area weather, mostly sunny today with a high of 82 and a northeast wind at 5 to 10. Partly cloudy tonight, a football Friday night low of 58 and a northeast wind at 5. Partly sunny Saturday with a high of 80 and a northeast wind at 5 during the afternoon. Mostly cloudy Saturday night with a low of 58. Sunday partly sunny with a high of 82. A look toward Monday, sunny with a high of 82.
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0: I didn't come here to leave. That was Chris Young. I'm Sherry Farmer to remind you we've got a full moon this weekend. But it's not just any regular old full moon. Oh, no, no. It's the harvest moon. And it's going to be extremely bright. So this harvest moon is, according to the U.S. Naval Observatory, I believe it's going to peak super duper early Saturday morning. So be on the lookout for that. The moon is going to appear full, actually, for several nights around its peak, giving everybody a chance to see it after sunset. So according to the Farmer's Almanac, the harvest moon is the one that occurs closest to our welcoming into fall. And like I said, several evenings we'll get to enjoy that. The moon rises shortly after sunset, giving a little extra moonlight early in the evening. And it's just beautiful. It back in the day, it would help farmers work later to harvest their crops. So it's also been called the corn moon. So this year, it is the combination of both the corn moon and the harvest moon. So you can call it either or just a combo of the two. But it can really affect your zodiac sign. So you definitely want to look into that if you're into zodiacs. I know if you're a Taurus, apparently the advice is for you to take some time to rest and reset. That's what I am. but if you are an Aries, it's time for you to shine. Geminis, your social life is heating up. Cancer, your professional life is in the spotlight. 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Pisces, you need to keep an eye on your money. So again, the moon can do crazy things, and it definitely affects those zodiac signs. So I'm just giving you a heads up, okay? Wishing nothing but the best. Lauren Elena and Chase Matthew are next.
1: 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We will be live on location with Mr. Froggy from 11 till 1 at the grand opening at the Laundry Co. 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We'll see you then.
2: I'm CJ Papa. President Trump and his Chinese counterpart talked about several subjects, including
3: AI is one area that we're trying to find a way to cooperate.
2: U.S. Ambassador to China David Perdue in America's Newsroom adds,
3: we had a breakthrough. We have a crisis mechanism that's been established and a dialogue on AI.

0: dialogue has been established as well in that channel.
1: Delaware Democratic Senator Chris Coons pans the president.
2: It's not at all clear to me what of substance for the American people will come out of this summit.
3: The administration reportedly plans to release a lot more details on trade Monday. And up until now, a lot of the details are still limited about what they actually talked about.
1: Fox Business' Connor Hansen. Hawaii bracing for the effects of Hurricane Nolo, which could produce massive flooding, winds increasing to 85 miles per hour. 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
11: Denton area weather, mostly sunny today with a high of 82 and a northeast wind at 5 to 10. Partly cloudy tonight, a football Friday night low of 58 and a northeast wind at 5. Partly sunny Saturday with a high of 80 and a northeast wind at 5 during the afternoon. Mostly cloudy Saturday night with a low of 58. Sunday partly sunny with a high of 82. Look toward Monday, sunny with a high of 82.
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0: Worth Your While, that is Russell Dickerson. Let's do it. Let's take a trip down memory lane. This day in history, September 25th. Our first stop is the year 1965. That's when Willie Mays, at the age of 34, became the oldest man to hit 50 home runs in a single season. On this date in 1981, Sandra Day O'Connor was sworn in as the first female justice on the Supreme Court. And on this day in 2001, Michael Jordan announced he was returning to basketball with the Washington Wizards. And there you have it, this day in history. Moving forward, we'll get to Kenny Chesney, who's releasing a new album today. That's coming up right after Zach Top.
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0: Sucker Wetmore with Who Told You That? I'm Sherry Farmer, and I'm not proud of myself. No, no, no. When I was a kid, I could never get that Rubik's Cube right, so I would just take off the stickers and put it where it needed to be, and wow, I solved it right away. Pretty easy when you remove the stickers. So I, needless to say, I was not successful at that, but I'm kind of jealous. This six-year-old little girl, okay, her name is Lian Yanji. I probably butchered her name. I do apologize, but she has set the new women's Rubik's Cube world record. She solved several of those cubes in an average time of under 4.5 seconds. A six-year-old. And here I am pulling stickers off. Nate Smith is next.
1: 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Student athletes will be recognized from Lake, Obion, and Weakley County Schools who exemplify hero characteristics, honorable character, exceptional community service, respectful attitude, and outstanding attendance. 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
6: Good morning and welcome to the Outdoors Report with your host, Lanny Calicut. The TWRA is celebrating Governor Bill Lee's highlighting National Hunting and Fishing Day, observed on Saturday, September the 26th. National Hunting and Fishing Day also coincides with the launch of the 2026 statewide fall archery season for deer and the fall archery season for turkey in some select counties. As an avid sportsman, Governor Lee knows what hunting and fishing have meant to generations of Tennesseans and the importance of their recognition, said TWRA Executive Director Jason Maxedon, and he said they're very appreciative of Governor Lee, along with the hunters, fishermen, and boaters in the state of Tennessee who purchase license supporting wildlife conservation programs, habitat acquisitions, and outdoor recreational opportunities. As we move forward, we invite all Tennesseans and visitors to go outdoors and experience our beautiful natural resources. And having said that, this is Lanny Calicut. Thank you for listening, and we hope you have a real nice day.
7: Hi, everybody. This is Steve McAdams. Thanks for joining me this week, and a big weekend forthcoming for bow hunters across Tennessee. The fourth Saturday in September always signals the beginning of the bow season here in the Volunteer State. date, and the deer hunters are anxiously awaiting. A little temperature drop has put pep in their step, and they're ready to go to the deer stand. In times past, it's been hot and humid when the bow season opened up around Tennessee, but this year, well, it coincided with the beginning week here of the fall season's transition, and would you know it, we had some great cool weather arrive earlier this week. It should be a nice opener. Deer hunters always like going to the deer stand when it's not hot and humid. Meanwhile, dove hunt season is still open. It's going on. It'll go to the end of the month. Dove season has been fair for a few hunters. Most hunters hunt the first week or 10 days, and after that, they pretty much hang it up, but not so for everyone. There's still some doves out there. A lot of corn has been shelled the last 2 to 3 weeks across the West Tennessee area. The doves have a million and one places to go and feed. The season goes until the 28th of September. Now, this weekend is also a big event across the country. It's National Hunting and Fishing Day and National Public Lands Day on Saturday, September 26th. It's a great time for volunteers across the country that volunteer in state parks and national parks that help clean up the conservation areas and the beautiful outdoors that we enjoy. A lot of volunteers are hard at work. Coming up on the sportsman calendar, October the 1st, Tennessee Wildlife Federation is having a public town hall meeting. It will be held in Huntington at the Civic Center there. They're doing it across the state where conservationists and water outdoor enthusiasts can learn a lot about what's going on with TWRA and elsewhere across the state. Good event to attend. It begins at 6:30. October the 3rd through the 11th is the Wolf Creek at Lambert 20 Lakes Woodlands Nature Center. A great way to go find out what's going on at LBL, and the Wolf Week is always a special time. This is Steve McAdams. Thanks for listening. Hope you have a great week ahead in the outdoors.
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0: think some things. That is Luke Combs. Let us not forget, today is Dolly Parton Day. Yes, it is 925. Not 925 today. No, it's 925. I love it. So a lot of special things are going on in memory of the late Dolly Parton, who was so missed. And they do, or they recently shared that the MTV VMAs this year will include a rare country performance led by Kacey Musgraves. She's going to take the stage at Sunday's ceremony to front a tribute performance honoring the late Dolly Parton. So you just might want to watch those MTV VMA awards. Zach John King is next with Get to Drinking.
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5: 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She has curly hair, mine is straight. She's a great cook and seamstress, not me. I love public speaking and she'd rather die. 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
3: Fox News, I'm Tom Graham. President Trump and Chinese leader Xi Jinping wrapping up a three-day visit today. Last night, a state dinner was held with several AI leaders in attendance.
4: Now, China's ambassador to the U.S. says both China and the United States have strong AI capabilities. They may have competition, but may cooperate even more. The right thing to do is to draw on each other's strengths, not guard against each other.
3: Fox's Peter Doocy at the White House. Pope Leo speaking in Paris alongside French President Emmanuel Macron, calling for the pursuit of peace instead of war.
5: Peace is not a balance of forces. It is built every day through dialogue and justice.
3: Now, the Pope also warning that a paradise of machines could undermine humanity, raising apparent concerns about AI during a visit to France. America's...
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9: Denton area weather, mostly sunny today with a high of 82 and a northeast wind at 5 to 10. Partly cloudy tonight, a football Friday night low of 58 and a northeast wind at 5. Partly sunny Saturday with a high of 80 and a northeast wind at 5 during the afternoon. Mostly cloudy Saturday night with a low of 58. Sunday partly sunny with a high of 82. A look toward Monday, sunny with a high of 82.
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0: country, man.
1: It doesn't matter. It's 5 o'clock somewhere.
0: It's always on 5 in Margaritaville, come to think of it.
1: I heard that.
0: You've been there, haven't you?
1: Yes, sir.
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1: One of the more powerful lyrics of my career, I think, has to be Let Him In Anyway. This is another Hardy song that he sent over to me, and wow, I mean, just wow is really all I know to say about this thing. The first time I heard it, I mean, my jaw hit the floor. It's such a well-written song, but even more than that to me is I feel like this is a song that's never been written before, and that's getting harder and harder and harder to find.
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Juju Pretty, that is Hudson Westbrook. I'm Sherry Farmer, and it's time for your random stat of the day. And according to a new survey, they have found that only 41% of singles are confident that they'll ever find the one, which just is heartbreaking. Don't give up. Always believe in love. I know it's hard to do sometimes. Trust me. I was one of the last of my groups to marry. I was only on my first husband. Well, I still am only on my first husband when so many of my friends were already on their second and thirds, right? And I was like, what? I haven't even got one. But I mention all this because this really made me think when I was on my trip, I did fly Southwest. And I mentioned that because the lady that I wish I remembered her name, but the flight attendant at Southwest, she was so funny. And she was reminding everyone, like, it's going to be a short, you know, plane ride. Put your phone down because we don't have internet service right now. Put your phone down and introduce yourself to your neighbor. And it got me thinking how much fun and trips past that I've had just, you know, swapping stories with your neighbor. Maybe you'll see him again in life. Maybe you won't. But it's like, it really does help, you know, just to try to talk to somebody, a stranger that you know, most likely won't see again. But anyway, just try to do that. Maybe this weekend, if you're struggling, you know, try the little things. Go to the grocery store. Talk to the person. Go ahead and go in a people line. Don't check yourself out. Take whatever, you know, opportunities you can to actually talk to people. I think that'll help you. If you're struggling, it will really help your confidence in talking to others. And maybe you'll be finding yourself talking to the one soon. Hey, I'm just trying to help. Wishing you the best. Thomas Rhett is next with T-Shirt.

0: Union City Golden Tornadoes were able to secure their first Region 7-2A win of the season this past Friday night at Halls. The Golden Tornadoes returned to War Memorial Stadium for another big region game, this time with the Peabody Golden Tide on Friday night. I'm Robin Francis, hoping that you'll join Eddie Suter and I for the broadcast of the Golden Tornadoes and the Golden Tide. We start every Friday night with Tornado Talk at 6:30, featuring an in-depth discussion of all things Tornadoes with Union City head coach Wade Maddox. 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
2: 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Are you and your siblings exactly alike? I'd be willing to bet that you're not. My sister is short, I'm tall. She has curly hair, mine is straight. She's a great cook and seamstress, not me. I love public speaking and she'd rather die. Even in the Bible, we can read about fascinating sibling pairs that were opposites in every way. These differences led to grief, wars, jealousy, and even murder. Let's dig into these stories and see how God used every situation to ultimately bring about His will. Listen, because it's all good.
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0: WWGY Fulton. 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
1: News. I'm Gianna Gelosi. Chinese President Xi Jinping says he expects to meet with President Trump two more times this year as he wraps up the third day of his state visit. Trump taking Xi to the National Archives to show him the Declaration of Independence and the Bill of Rights. But Fox Business Network's Edward Lawrence reports from the White House.
2: An administration official is telling me that we're going to get more detailed announcements about the trade agreements on Monday in a detailed paper. And also, I'm told that the Chinese wanted the U.S. to wait until the Chinese delegation was fully back in China to make that announcement.
1: The Supreme Court Friday lifted restrictions on a controversial federal voter database before November's elections. The emergency order allows states for now to use the Department of Homeland Security program called SAVE in their efforts to verify the eligibility of voters on their rolls. 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
0: 10-10 area weather. Mostly sunny this afternoon with a high of 82 and a northeast wind at 5 to 10. Partly cloudy tonight, a football Friday night low of 58 and a northeast wind at 5. Partly sunny Saturday with a high of 80 and a northeast wind at 5 during the afternoon. Mostly cloudy Saturday night with a low of 58. Sunday partly sunny with a high of 82. A look toward Monday, sunny with a high of 82.
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Thanks for sharing your Friday with us as we get closer to the weekend. We're going to get to a favorite from Pat Green. That's coming up right after Jacob Hackworth with What Took

0: It's Ella Langley with Love and Life Again. And speaking of love, rumors are flying that Ella is dating Tucker Wetmore. So, you know, maybe it's true. They've been seen together. So, yeah, we'll have to see what happens there. On the way, we got Billy Currington with People Are Crazy.
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4: Happy Friday, everybody, from Union City Schools, where excellence is our commitment and our heritage. Union City will look for its third consecutive victory and hopes to pick up a critical Region 7-2A win when it hosts Peabody tonight at War Memorial Stadium. The Golden Tornadoes, who pulled out a thrilling 15-14 victory in the final minutes at Halls last week, can improve to 2-0 in league play and take a giant step toward the postseason with a win over Trenton. Union City survived the loss of starting quarterback Jack Theobald to a knee injury early in its nail-biting victory over Halls. Backup quarterback Kennedy Taylor ran 21 yards for a touchdown with 2 minutes left to get the Twisters within a single point before fullback Grant Sinclair pounded in the game-deciding two-point conversion. DJ Evans sealed the thrilling try with an interception in the final seconds, capping a 3-turnover night for the Union City defense. Peabody will come to tonight's contest with wins over Ripley, Gibson County, and Memphis Douglas, and losses to Humboldt and Jackson Central Mary. The Tide is 1-1 in regional play, with Huntington, Milan, and Hall still to play after tonight's games against the Tornadoes. The voice of Golden Tornado Sports, Robin Francis, and Eddie Suter will have all the action on Froggy 99.3, with live stream available on Facebook and the NWTN Sports app. Both Union City High School golf teams advanced to regional play on Monday with top three finishes in the District 14A tournament at the Milan Golf and Country Club. The Union City girls squad finished as runners-up, led by Allie McMillan's third-place individual finish. The Tornado boys came in third as a team, with senior Gavin McGuire tying for fourth among individuals. Top finishers in Monday's regional tourney in both team and individual competition will advance on to the state tournament to be held October 5th and 6th in Sevierville. And as a reminder, for any and all information on Union City sports teams and athletes, check out our website at tornadotouch.net. For Union City Schools, I'm Communications Director Mike Hutchins.
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Hands up, that is Jelly Roll. Happy birthday if you have a birthday today. You are really among a lot of celebrities, very talented folks. You got Michael Douglas, who's turning 82, supermodel Cheryl Teague, 79, Anson Williams, Potsy from Happy Days, is now 77. Mark Hamill, yeah, Luke Skywalker, he's 75. Heather Locklear, 65. Scottie Pippen, turning 61. Will Smith is 58. Catherine Zeta-Jones is 57. Donald Glover is 43. You also have Bella Ramsey from Game of Thrones. She's 23. So you are in line with a lot of really, really talented folks. Happy birthday. Enjoy it. Stretch it through the weekend. Morgan Wallen is next with You Proof.

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4: Good morning and welcome to the Outdoors Report with your host, Lenny Calcutt. The TWRA is celebrating Governor Bill Lee's highlighting National Hunting and Fishing Day, observed on Saturday, September the 26th. National Hunting and Fishing Day also coincides with the launch of the 2026 statewide fall archery season for deer and the fall archery season for turkey in some select counties. As an avid sportsman, Governor Lee knows what hunting and fishing have meant to generations of Tennesseans and the importance of their recognition, said TWRA Executive Director Jason Maxedon, and he said they're very appreciative of Governor Lee, along with the hunters, fishermen, and boaters in the state of Tennessee who purchase license supporting wildlife conservation programs, habitat acquisitions, and outdoor recreational opportunities. As we move forward, we invite all Tennesseans and visitors to go outdoors and experience our beautiful natural resources. And having said that, this is Lenny Calcutt. Thank you for listening, and we hope you have a real nice day.
5: Hi, everybody. This is Steve McAdams. Thanks for joining me this week, and a big weekend forthcoming for bow hunters across Tennessee. The fourth Saturday in September always signals the beginning of the bow season here in the Volunteer State, and the deer hunters are anxiously awaiting. A little temperature drop has put pep in their step and they're ready to go to the deer stand. In times past, it's been hot and humid when the bow season opened up around Tennessee, but this year, well, it coincided with the beginning week here of the fall season's transition, and would you know it, we had some great cool weather arrive earlier this week. It should be a nice opener. Deer hunters always like going to the deer stand when it's not hot and humid. Meanwhile, dove hunt season is still open. It's going on. It'll go to the end of the month. Dove season has been fair for a few hunters. Most hunters hunt the first week or 10 days, and after that, they pretty much hang it up, but not so for everyone. There's still some doves out there. A lot of corn has been shelled the last 2 to 3 weeks across the West Tennessee area. The doves have a million and one places to go and feed. The season goes until the 28th of September. Now, this weekend is also a big event across the country. It's National Hunting and Fishing Day and National Public Lands Day on Saturday, September 26th. It's a great time for volunteers across the country that volunteer in state parks and national parks that help clean up the conservation areas and the beautiful outdoors that we enjoy. A lot of volunteers are hard at work. Coming up on the sportsman calendar, October the 1st, Tennessee Wildlife Federation is having a public town hall meeting. It will be held in Huntington at the Civic Center there. They're doing it across the state where conservationists and water outdoor enthusiasts can learn a lot about what's going on with TWRA and elsewhere across the state. Good event to attend. It begins at 6:30. October the 3rd through the 11th is the Wolf Creek at Lambert 20 Lakes Woodlands Nature Center. A great way to go find out what's going on at LBL, and the Wolf Week is always a special time. This is Steve McAdams. Thanks for listening. Hope you have a great week ahead in the outdoors.
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0: Back in the bottle, that is Randy Houser. Haven't been able to talk about this in a while, and I'm sure lots of celebrities have those side gigs. And what I mean by that is, you know, it's not just what they're known for, but they also have their hands in some other businesses, making some money there. And Spider-Man, Tom Holland, he has not only a new non-alcoholic beer, but he also has a limited edition batch Burno's Noon Wheat Non-Alcoholic Beer, and that's available now with the Odyssey cans. So if you're into him, then you definitely want to Google that and get that beer. It's may have already been sold out, but I've got faith, right? I'm going to put positive vibes for you that if you're a big Tom Holland fan, you're going to get his beer. Good luck. Kenny Chesney is next with Carry On.
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0: Fall is in the air, and there is plenty of excitement happening at Obion County Schools. 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Whether they're on the field, the court, or the course, our students know they have an entire community cheering them on. Obion County Schools, building champions in the classroom, on the field, and in life.
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2: I'm Tom Graham. President Trump and Chinese leader Xi Jinping wrapping up a three-day visit today.
3: President Trump and the First Lady greeted Xi Jinping and his wife for tea on the final day of this high-stakes state visit.
4: I think we've made tremendous strides.
3: Before departing Washington, Xi visited the National Archives with President Trump to view texts of U.S. democracy and artifacts of the U.S.-China relationship.
2: Fox's Jared Halpern there. Millions along the East Coast dealing with Mother Nature's wrath, a nor'easter targeting several states into the weekend from Mid-Atlantic to New England.
5: This means at least four high tide cycles of coastal flooding. Winds could gust over 60 miles an hour, knocking out power. And there will be major disruptions at the area airports.
2: That's Fox Weather's Mike Seidel on New York's Long Island. 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
18: Kenton area weather, mostly sunny this afternoon with a high of 82 and a northeast wind at 5 to 10. Partly cloudy tonight, a football Friday night low of 58 and a northeast wind at 5. Partly sunny Saturday with a high of 80 and a northeast wind at 5 during the afternoon. Mostly cloudy Saturday night with a low of 58. Sunday partly sunny with a high of 82. A look toward Monday, sunny with a high of 82.
1: We're playing great country music for all of Northwest Tennessee. Froggy.

His dog predicts that Kelly Clarkson, her team, is going to win this year on The Voice. Here is Riley Green with Change My Mind. And maybe his dog will, too.

0: Parker McCollum with Killing Me, and this could be some good news, okay? If you love McDonald's, ba-da-ba-ba-ba, well, they are going to invest $8.5 billion over the next 10 years to upgrade their 44,000 franchises. Now, among those improvements that are on the list, more specialty drinks and breakfast options, as well as more chicken items on their menu to deal with customers using GLP-1s who are looking to eat more protein. They're going to be testing options like chicken and burger bowls and egg bites. It will also roll out their generative AI system called Arch IQ, which will take orders, and it'll do that at the drive-thrus. So less people, so I guess they'll have more money. Less employees, right? So that means they'll have more money to spend on all these other things and artificial intelligence. So there you have it. Some changes going on at McDonald's. Lauren Elena and Chase Matthew are next with All My Exes.
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0: Kevin Powers along with Shaboozy with Move On. And this is sad. You know, a company that has been family owned for many generations. A California wine country family. Okay, the oldest continuously family-owned winery. You know, they've survived earthquakes, prohibition, wildfires, and a pandemic. But debt's causing them to close. The 168-year-old Gunlock Bandushku, I probably totally butchered that one, but that winery in Sonoma, they are into bankruptcy court. They stress that its doors aren't closing. Wine will continue to flow while the bankruptcy process plays out, and they look for an investor. I hope that someone will help them out, because it can't be easy. But it's like when it's something been in the family for 168 years, I just hate to see it go to someone else, unless, you know, they don't want it anymore. Like, that's like the real reason. But it sounds like they just couldn't get over all these other things that are going on, which I know has happened to a lot of mom and pop shops and smaller, you know, organizations, even some franchisee owners. It's hard. It's not easy to run these companies. So thinking of them, thinking of everybody who's struggling right now, faith, do a lot of prayers. On the way, Tucker Wetmore with Brunette.
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0: That's Dan and Shay with Say So and Say It Isn't So. I'm bummed out about this one. You know, I love Disney. And well, sounds like Disney and Hulu are going to be raising their prices for the fourth time in 4 years. So, yeah, I'm bummed. So that's one of the streaming services I have. We shall see if I keep it. But I will tell you this. Toy Story 5 is now available on Disney. It's streaming there. And so was that Mandalorian and Grogu movie that didn't do so great at the box office. But I have a feeling it's going to do much better on Disney Plus. So, yeah, raising prices. So just get ready. Just wanted to share. As we go into the weekend, didn't want to bum you out. But hey, on a better note, on a positive note, it is 9 to 5 day celebrating Dolly Parton. So yes, that's lots of positivity right there, right? Luke Bryan is next with Country and She Knows It.
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2: News, I'm John Saucier. President Trump's state visit for Chinese president is coming to an end today. At the White House, speaking through translation, President Xi of China talks about strengthening the relationship between the United States and China.
3: When the president visited China in May, we agreed on the vision of building a constructive China-U.S. relationship of strategic stability. This time, we've agreed to add new substance to it.
2: The two leaders held talks about the Middle East, tariffs, AI, among other subjects. A strong nor'easter should bring flooding and high winds in New York City area this weekend. Nassau County Executive Bruce Blakeman speaking on Long Island, New York.
4: Check on your family members, your neighbors, especially if they're elderly. 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
2: Kenton area weather, mostly sunny this afternoon with a high of 82 and a northeast wind at 5 to 10. Partly cloudy tonight, a football Friday night low of 58 and a northeast wind at 5. Partly sunny Saturday with a high of 80 and a northeast wind at 5 during the afternoon. Mostly cloudy Saturday night with a low of 58. Sunday partly sunny with a high of 82. A look toward Monday, sunny with a high of 82.
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0: Empty Words comes to us courtesy of Corey Kent as we play the best country right here for you. Corey, part of a Western swing band when he was just 11 years old. Song we know and love from Toby and Willie in just a couple. Plus, we'll hear from Zach John King with his breakout single.
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1: Want my horse back. Latest one right there from Cody Johnson as we play Great Country for your workday. We go from a guy in Texas to a guy from Canada. Josh Ross is waiting in the wings in just a couple. And a couple's duet in between here and there from Blake and Gwen.
2: 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Student athletes will be recognized from Lake, Obion, and Weakley County Schools who exemplify hero characteristics, honorable character, exceptional community service, respectful attitude, and outstanding attendance. Thank you to Jerry Ward Autoplex, Brooks Beyond Beauty, ARS Roofing, Dyersburg State Community College, and the Cauley and Keithley families for allowing us to honor Jim. 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

0: Those the ones we know and love. John Party is just a couple of minutes away with his latest one. And we'll bring you something from Luke Combs as well, star of the My Kind of Saturday Night tour.
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2: News. I'm Carmen Roberts. The Supreme Court allows the Trump administration to use expanded federal data to verify

0: verify voters' citizenship for now.
1: A lower court had put the program on hold, finding it could violate privacy rights and wrongly remove voters from voting rolls. And it's unclear if the Supreme Court decision will impact the upcoming midterms, since existing law prevents most states from purging voter rolls within 90 days of an election.
0: Fox's Jared Halperin. Chinese President Xi wraps up a state visit in Washington with an invitation. Speaking through a translator at the White House, he said,
2: "I do welcome you, Mr. President and the First Lady, to visit China."
3: Well, thank you very much. We will. And we'll be speaking a lot.
0: President Trump says they made great strides for both countries. 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
7: Kenton area weather, mostly sunny this afternoon with a high of 82 and a northeast wind at 5 to 10. Partly cloudy tonight, a football Friday night low of 58 and a northeast wind at 5. Partly sunny Saturday with a high of 80 and a northeast wind at 5 during the afternoon. Mostly cloudy Saturday night with a low of 58. Sunday partly sunny with a high of 82. A look toward Monday, sunny with a high of 82.
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Chevy Silverado. It's Bailey Zimmerman now. Medicine from Megan Maroney. Kicking off another weekend with yours truly. Only this time it's the first weekend of fall with the Finch Frog and the Hits.

Thank you, you're drunk. It's Riley Green, Jason Aldean, drowning the whiskey with Miranda Lambert in that set. Also, some Chris Stapleton coming up with more whiskey. We're drinking on the last Friday in September. What's going down as far as our birthdays today? If you are having a birthday today, you are celebrating with these fine folks on September 25th. Your September 25th birthdays include these fine folks. And we'll look at Saturday, too. Get those early birthdays in for Saturday. But today, we have Natalie Stevens. Natalie, happy birthday to you. Harold Willis. Harold, hope you're having a happy one. Jennifer Durkee. Jennifer, happy birthday to you. Kim Roney. Kim, hope you're having a happy one. Brandon Norton. Brandon, happy birthday to you. Mallory Mills. Mallory, hope you're having a happy day today. Tisha Pollock. Tisha, happy birthday to you. Donna Newsom is celebrating today. Donna, happy birthday. Kelly Beagle. Kelly, hope you're having a happy day. Melissa Newton. Melissa, happy birthday to you. Brandy Willingham will be celebrating on Saturday, as well as Joanne Bowen, Cody Nelson, Kelly Brandon, Heather Neal, Bill Sanderson, Lois Burnett, Angela Sinise, Brittany Culp, Tammy Stanford. They're all celebrating on September 25th.

0: 26th, tomorrow. So happy early birthday to all of you, and happy birthday to all those celebrating today on the 25th. Yeah, you're, what, 4 months away? October, November, December? Wait, September, October, November? No, only 3 months away from Christmas. What? Ah, that puts it into perspective. I got to get some shopping done.
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3: All right, football fans, Union City is back on the air tonight. More region play back at home tonight. Going for their third win in a row against the Golden Tide. We'll be on the air with Murphy Ferris program at 6. Tornado Talk at 6:30 with Wade Maddox. And Robin Francis and Eddie Suter will bring you play-by-play with the Golden Tide and Golden Tornadoes starting at 7.

0: Cole Wetzel and Ella Langley with Jaded, Morgan Wallen and Post Malone with I Ain't Coming Back, and Chris Stapleton coming up in just a few minutes. Well, Lifeline Bloodmobile is already done for today. They had an early blood drive at TCAP, but they'll be in Bolivar on Monday. No, actually, that's Sunday. Sunday, a special Sunday blood drive in Bolivar. If you got family or friends there, they'll be at Perrin's Chapel in Bolivar on Sunday from noon till 4, a special Sunday blood drive. And then they're back in Union City on Monday, the 28th. From 1 till 7, they'll be at E.W. James and Sons. If you're closer to Henderson, they'll be at Piggly Wiggly on Monday from noon till 5. Get out and give. Doesn't matter your blood type. They need them all. There is a critical need for O negative and O positive. If you know that you're O negative or O positive, please get out and give at one of these Bloodmobile stops or at a blood center. The ones in Jackson, Dyersburg, or Paris. They're all open on Saturdays. 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Like I said, they'll be in Union City at E.W. James and Sons on Monday.
1: 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I'm Robin Francis, hoping that you'll join Eddie Suter and I for the broadcast of the Golden Tornadoes and the Golden Tide. 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

0: Worth Your Wild, Union City's Russell Dickerson, Leanne Womack, and I Hope You Dance. Froggy Flashback there, some Shaboozy coming up in just a few minutes. We are the last Friday of September, but it is the first weekend of fall. That's right. Football with, man, Tennessee taking on the number one team in the nation, Texas tomorrow. Got Union City and Peabody tonight here on Froggy. So lots of football across the area this evening and tomorrow with college game day. And, of course, Sunday with NFL. So, yes, fall has officially arrived when it's football and cooler weather. So I'm definitely looking forward to this weekend.
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1: 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I'd be willing to bet that you're not. My sister is short, I'm tall. She has curly hair, mine is straight. She's a great cook and seamstress, not me. I love public speaking and she'd rather die. Even in the Bible, we can read about fascinating sibling pairs that were opposites in every way. These differences led to grief, wars, jealousy, and even murder. Let's dig into these stories and see how God used every situation to ultimately bring about His will. 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
3: News, I'm John Saucier. President Trump's state visit for Chinese President Xi Jinping coming to an end today. So, Mr. Trump, how did the meetings go?
4: I think our farmers are going to be very happy. A lot of very positive things happened.
3: Well, President Xi,

0: Thanking President Trump for the hospitality.
1: Well, I want to thank the Honorable President and the First Lady for everything they've done for myself and my wife during this visit. Everything is done to the highest order of perfection, and there is thought in every little detail, and it's greatly appreciated.
0: The Chinese president is speaking through an interpreter. President Trump at a state dinner last night. The two leaders had talked about the Middle East, tariffs, and AI, among other subjects. A nor'easter has intensified, generating storm force winds and massive waves along the East Coast. This is a big one. Millions of people are under warnings with dangerous conditions expected through the weekend. 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
5: Kenton area weather, mostly sunny this afternoon with a high of 82 and a northeast wind at 5 to 10. Partly cloudy tonight, a football Friday night low of 58 and a northeast wind at 5. Partly sunny Saturday with a high of 80 and a northeast wind at 5 during the afternoon. Mostly cloudy Saturday night with a low of 58. Sunday partly sunny with a high of 82. Look toward Monday, sunny with a high of 82.

0: That's Rethink Some Things from Luke Combs, Morgan Wallen's Whiskey Glasses, and Rascal Flatts, and Megan Maroney, among others, coming up in just a few minutes here on Froggy 99.3. Are you ready for random facts today? Facts you probably wouldn't know if it didn't tell you. Facts you should retain in your brain if you like to play trivia at your local bar or restaurant. Some of these things can pop up from time to time. We'll get started with this one. When a drunk zebrafish is introduced to a group of sober ones. Now, why? My first thought is, why is anyone getting a zebrafish drunk? Okay. But when you introduce a drunk zebrafish into a group of sober ones, the sober zebrafish will follow the drunk individual as their leader. Sounds a lot like people, too, doesn't it? You know, it costs you approximately 21 to 29 cents every year to use your turn signals. Now, that is based on the amount of energy they use and the tiny amount of gas that it takes. 21 to 29 cents to use your turn signals. So now I know why people never use them. They're trying to save that 30 cents a year. You know, the tallest men in the world are in the Netherlands, with an average height of just over 6 feet. The shortest are in Indonesia. The average height of Indonesians is 5'2". Now, this is for men. The American average, by the way, is 5'9½". The word ye, as in ye old shop, is actually pronounced the. In medieval English, people used a Y to abbreviate TH. So instead of ye old shop, it is the old shop. They used a Y to abbreviate TH. And finally, an octopus doesn't have 8 arms. It has 6 arms and 2 legs. 2 of its limbs work like legs and help it move, while the other 6 arms grab food. Random facts for your Friday.
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1: Fall is in the air and there's plenty of excitement happening at Oban County Schools. 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Obion County Schools, building champions in the classroom, on the field, and in life.
2: Fall is a

0: students know they have an entire community cheering them on. 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

0: I didn't come here to leave. That's Chris Young, Rascal Flatts, Fast Cars and Freedom. 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We cover Union City, Westview, Jackson Christian, Milan, Peabody. There's even a Jackson-Mason County School Game of the Week. 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So hop over there to sports731.com. Maybe you want to watch one game. It kind of gets turns into a blowout. Switch over. Check out another one. Or maybe one gets to halftime soon. You want to hop out and catch the end of another half or one that's going quicker, starting another. All in one spot. You don't have to do too much. 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Sports731.com is the place to be on Friday nights for high school football.
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2: Good morning and welcome to the Outdoors Report with your host, Lenny Calcutt. The TWRA is celebrating Governor Bill Lee's highlighting National Hunting and Fishing Day, observed on Saturday, September the 26th. National Hunting and Fishing Day also coincides with the launch of the 2026 statewide fall archery season for deer and the fall archery season for turkey in some select counties. As an avid sportsman, Governor Lee knows what hunting and fishing have meant to generations of Tennesseans and the importance of their recognition, said TWRA Executive Director Jason Maxedon, and he said they're very appreciative of Governor Lee, along with the hunters, fishermen, and boaters in the state of Tennessee who purchase license supporting wildlife conservation programs, habitat acquisitions, and outdoor recreational opportunities. As we move forward, we invite all Tennesseans and visitors to go outdoors and experience our beautiful natural resources. And having said that, this is Lanny Calcutt. Thank you for listening, and we hope you have a real nice day.
3: Hi, everybody. This is Steve McAdams. Thanks for joining me this week, and a big weekend forthcoming for bow hunters across Tennessee. The fourth Saturday in September always signals the beginning of the bow season here in the Volunteer State, and the deer hunters are anxiously awaiting. A little temperature drop has put pep in their step, and they're ready to go to the deer stand. In times past, it's been hot and humid when the bow season opened up around Tennessee, but this year, well, it coincided with the beginning week here of the fall season's transition, and would you know it, we had some great cool weather arrive earlier this week. It should be a nice opener. Deer hunters always like going to the deer stand when it's not hot and humid. Meanwhile, dove hunt season is still open. It's going on. It'll go to the end of the month. Dove season has been fair for a few hunters. Most hunters hunt the first week or 10 days, and after that, they pretty much hang it up, but not so for everyone. There's still some doves out there. A lot of corn has been shelled in the last 2 to 3 weeks across the West Tennessee area. The doves have 1,000,001 places to go and feed. The season goes until the 28th of September. Now, this weekend is also a big event across the country. It's National Hunting and Fishing Day and National Public Lands Day on Saturday, September 26th. It's a great time for volunteers across the country that volunteer in state parks and national parks that help clean up the conservation areas and the beautiful outdoors that we enjoy. A lot of volunteers are hard at work. Coming up on the sportsman calendar, October the 1st, Tennessee Wildlife Federation is having a public town hall meeting. It will be held in Huntington at the Civic Center there. They're doing it across the state where conservationists and water outdoor enthusiasts can learn a lot about what's going on with TWRA and elsewhere across the state. Good event to attend. It begins at 6:30. October the 3rd through the 11th is the Wolf Creek at Lambertwenty Lakes Woodlands Nature Center. A great way to go find out what's going on at LBL, and the Wolf Week is always a special time. This is Steve McAdams. Thanks for listening. Hope you have a great week ahead in the outdoors.
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0: Hudson Westbrook painted you pretty. Brad Paisley wrapped around. And 6 months later with Megan Maroney. Dustin Lynch is coming up in just a few minutes here on Froggy 99.3. If you're wanting to watch Westview tonight, they're down in Memphis. So if you couldn't make that trip to Memphis, you can watch live video of the Westview Lausanne Collegiate game. Lausanne, one of the best schools out of Memphis for sure. Last year they gave Westview a challenge up here. We'll see what happens tonight. And you can watch that game with Jared Davidson and Daniel Skates bringing you the call on sports731.com or NWTN Chargers Sports on YouTube. 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That's where we have live video of that game tonight. 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

0: Fox News. I'm Tom Rigotti. Chinese President Xi Jinping is on his way home after a two-day state visit and meetings with President Trump. Fox Business Network's Edward Lawrence reports.
1: A U.S. official is telling us that they talked about the economy, trade, AI, and cooperation on a number of issues. Here's the president.
2: We had a great meeting. We had a really great meeting. Great for everybody. Great for the farmers. Great for everybody.
0: The Chinese Foreign Ministry now says they've reached a trade agreement with the U.S., but the White House has yet to comment further on the meeting. The Senate voted but wasn't able to pass the Ratepayers Protection Act, despite concerns over the construction of data centers for AI and increasing energy costs.
3: Democrats say they want to bring down costs, but they recently blocked the Ratepayer Protection Act. It makes tech companies pay extra costs tied to data centers.
0: That's Fox's Chad Pergam. 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
8: Kenton area weather, mostly sunny this afternoon with a high of 82 and a northeast wind at 5 to 10. Partly cloudy tonight, a football Friday night low of 58 and a northeast wind at 5. Partly sunny Saturday with a high of 80 and a northeast wind at 5 during the afternoon. Mostly cloudy Saturday night with a low of 58. Sunday partly sunny with a high of 82. A look toward Monday, sunny with a high of 82.
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my exes. Living in Texas with Lauren Elena and Chase Matthew here on Froggy. Kicking off the Froggy Hoppy Hour with Jordan Davis. Turn this truck around and head to Blackwell Automotive. It's time.

0: Who told you that? Tucker Wetmore, Corey Kent, and This Heart. Jordan Davis turned this truck around in that set. The music of Lone Star and Shaboozy coming up in just a few minutes. 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
4: Happy Friday, everybody, from Union City Schools, where excellence is our commitment and our heritage. Union City will look for its third consecutive victory and hopes to pick up a critical Region 7-2A win when it hosts Peabody tonight at War Memorial Stadium. The Golden Tornadoes, who pulled out a thrilling 15-14 victory in the final minutes at Halls last week, can improve to 2-0 in league play and take a giant step toward the postseason with a win over Trenton. Union City survived the loss of starting quarterback Jack Theobald to a knee injury early in its nail-biting victory over Halls. Backup quarterback Kennedy Taylor ran 21 yards for a touchdown with 2 minutes left to get the Twisters within a single point before fullback Grant Sinclair pounded in the game-deciding two-point conversion. DJ Evans sealed the thrilling triumph with an interception in the final seconds, capping a 3-turnover night for the Union City defense. Peabody will come to tonight's contest with wins over Ripley, Gibson County, and Memphis Douglas, and losses to Humboldt and Jackson Central Mary. The Tide is 1-1 in regional play, with Huntington, Milan, and Hall still to play after tonight's games against the Tornadoes. The voice of the Golden Tornado Sports, Robin Francis, and Eddie Suter will have all the action on Froggy 99.3, with live stream available on Facebook and the NWTN Sports app. Both Union City High School golf teams advanced to regional play on Monday with top three finishes in the District 14A tournament at the Milan Golf and Country Club. The Union City girls squad finished as runners-up, led by Allie McMillan's third-place individual finish. The Tornado boys came in third as a team, with senior Gavin McGuire tying for fourth among individuals. Top finishers in Monday's regional tourney in both team and individual competition will advance on to the state tournament to be held October

0: October 5th and 6th in Sevierville. And as a reminder, for any and all information on Union City sports teams and athletes, check out our website at tornadotouch.net. For Union City Schools, I'm Communications Director Mike Hutchins.
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2: Union City returns home for their first region home game tonight. Trenton Peabody comes to town. Union City on a two-game winning streak will take on the Golden Tide tonight. We'll be on the air 6:30 with Tornado Talk, 7 o'clock. 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

0: That's Water at a Wedding. It's Graylin James, Lone Star, my front porch looking in. Lady A in just a few minutes as well. It's all happening right here on Froggy 99.3. 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
1: 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Do you have siblings? Are you and your siblings exactly alike? I'd be willing to bet that you're not. My sister is short, I'm tall. She has curly hair, mine is straight. She's a great cook and seamstress, not me. I love public speaking and she'd rather die. Even in the Bible, we can read about fascinating sibling pairs that were opposites in every way. These differences led to grief, wars, jealousy, and even murder. Let's dig into these stories and see how God used every situation to ultimately bring about His will. 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

0: Hey, that's Mitchell Tenpenny. What about Shaboozy with a bar song? Music coming up from Brett Young in just a few minutes. 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
3: News. I'm John Saucier. President Trump's state visit with the Chinese president coming to an end today at the White House. Speaking through translation, President Xi Jinping talks about strengthening the relationship between the USA and China.
4: When the president visited China in May, we agreed on the vision of building a constructive China-US relationship of strategic stability. This time, we've agreed to add new substance to it.
3: The two leaders held talks about the Middle East tariffs and AI, among other topics. The U.S. Supreme Court has just made a ruling and turned away an attempt to use a new Missouri congressional map that had been backed by President Trump. This may put an end to a long-running legal dispute as absentee voting is now underway in the midterm elections. The justices stopped a federal appeals court ruling that would have revived the Republican-friendly map for the November elections there in Missouri. 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
8: 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It's known as the 5-0. And on the rarest of occasions, later this week, two of the 5-0s will collectively gather. But coming forth from the night, only one will prevail, and it will be known as the 6-0.
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10: Thanks, Doug. We'll start in East Tennessee at the 6A level, where Science Hill plays host to Jefferson County. The Hilltoppers are the only unbeaten team in Region 1 6A. I figure they stayed that way with a win over Jeffco. In Kingsport, Dobbins Bennett is playing host to West Ridge. I think DB gets the win there. In Morristown, I think West gets the better part of East. Maryville entertaining Hardin Valley Academy should get an easy win at home. I look for Oak Ridge to get back into the win column with a victory over Bradley Central. Look for Farragut to win at home against Bearden. Cleveland, who knocked off Oak Ridge last week, should get the better part of Tyner Academy in a non-regional game. In 5A, look for Powell to win at Knoxville Central. That's a Thursday night game. Both teams enter the game without a loss. Another big game in East Tennessee finds Greenville entertaining Sevier County. Both of these teams also have perfect records. Greenville, a 3-point winner last year, should come away with another win this time around. Tennessee High should win at Abingdon, Virginia. I like Davy Crockett to get a home win against Gate City, Virginia. Daniel Boone visits Cock County. Daniel Boone should get an easy win there. Knoxville West should knock off Knoxville Halls. I like Carnes to get a victory over William Blunt. Clinton should pick up another win. They go to Campbell County this week. I look for East Hamilton to get a home win against Ray County.

0: County. Gibbs should win at Lenore City. Ottawa visits McMinn County. McMinn County scored 61 against the Owls last year. Expect another one-sided game again tonight. And Walker Valley should get a win at Saudi Daisy. Now in 4A, Elizabethton visits Northview Academy. I think Elizabethton wins that one going away. Seymour should get a home win against Cherokee. I like Unicoi County to get a home win against Pigeon Forge. I'm picking Sullivan East to get another win this week. They entertain Granger. Alcoa should have no trouble winning at home against Fulton. Anderson County playing at home should knock off Chattanooga Prep. Heritage visits Carter. Carter won by 3 last year. Look for another thriller with Carter winning again this time. South Doyle should win at Union County. I think South Pitt gets a win at Red Bank. I'm picking Gatlinburg Pittman to win at Claiborne. Look for Hickson to get a win at Sequoia. Loudoun should get another win. They play against East Ridge. And I think Signal Mountain wins at Brainerd. Now in 3A, Chucky Doak should have no trouble with Johnson County. I think Meigs County gets a win against Sweetwater. Look for Kingston to get a win. They entertain Austin East. Cumberland Gap, a red hot team this year, should win at home against Scott. And I think Howard wins at home against Chattanooga Central. Now in 2A, Happy Valley should continue its winning ways with a victory over Thomas Walker, Virginia. I think South Green gets a win against West Green. Greenback should win at Eagleton. Look for Cofield to have no trouble with Oneida at home. Marion County should win on their turf against Monterey, and I think Bledsoe County wins at Polk County. Now in 1A, Hampton should get an easy win at North Green. I look for Cosby to knock off Hancock County. Jellicoe, another hot team, should win at Cloudland. I'm picking Sunbright to win at Unaka. Look for Midway to get a home win against Harriman. I think Rockwood has no trouble at home with Oliver Springs. Oakdale should get the better part of Wartburg Central. I like Sail Creek to win at Red Boiling Springs. Whitwell should win at home against Copper Basin. And Doug, I'm picking Huntland to win at Lookout Valley.
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1: 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Murphy learns that if you want the high school to perform a certain way, it can't hurt by having the middle school perform that way. Our first coach's visit is in Chapel Hill at Forest High School.
0: Justin Palmer, the head football coach at Forest High School in Chapel Hill. And Justin, you guys are playing lights out football right now. Is any one secret that's causing that, or is it everything that you can imagine?
5: You know, having a great player like Quincy Mitchell obviously helps. You know, he's one of the best players in the state, I think. But I think everybody around him has improved so much this year, too, that it makes it really tough for people to defend us. One, our quarterback's better, our line's better, receivers are better. And then I think overall our defense is much better than it was a year ago as well. And so, you know, like I said, having a guy like Quincy makes a world of difference.

0: but it's not just him. I think the whole team's improved tremendously from last year.
1: You mentioned that you and your staff also coach the middle school team, which is also undefeated. That is one of the things that you almost have to do, especially at a small school, if you want to make a good varsity team, don't you think?
0: Yeah, I'm glad that we get to do it. It is a lot of work, but I think it's paying off. We have guys that are sophomores that are contribute right now and play, and then there are two freshmen that start for us right now, and I don't think that's possible really without them already knowing the plays, knowing the schemes, knowing the system, you know, knowing the expectations. Everything is the same, so they just come in, and if you're ready to play ball, you know, you can do it. So I think that's one thing that has really helped us here, and I think it's given us an advantage, and will pay off big time every year. I think we're seeing it right now, finally, and I think as long as we're able to keep it going, that we'll keep seeing guys able to contribute at a young age.
1: Well, it sounds to me like you've got good administration, you've got great community support, you've got great chemistry on your team, and every successful program's got to have all of those components if they're going to win a lot of football games, and I'm glad that's working for you. I've been to Chapel Hill many times for football games, and it's a place I always love to go. Just keep up the good work, okay?
0: Yes, sir. Well, we got to get you back down here then. I haven't seen you since I've been here, I think. So I've got to get you back down here in Chapel Hill for a game.
1: I'll do my best. I may have to wait for that for that regional championship, okay?
0: All right. Deal. All right. That's a deal.
1: Thanks, Coach. Have a good one.
0: Yes, sir.
2: Justin Palmer, head coach of the 5-0 Forest High School Rockets. This week, the Rockets traveled to Dunlap to take on the 3-2 Indians of Sequatchie County. The Guru's crystal ball rolls into Middle Tennessee when Murphy's Matchups continues.
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2: Thanks, Doug. Plenty of huge regional games this week in the Mid-State. We'll start at 6A. Oakland playing host to Blackman. I think Oakland wins that one rather easily. Rockvale should have an easy time at Siegel. I'm picking Smyrna to win at Coffee County. Riverdale should get a win at Columbia Central. Look for Stewart's Creek to get another win. They entertain Laverne. Gallatin should likewise get another win. They entertain Station Camp. Green Hill should win at home against Cookeville. I'm picking Lebanon to win at Hillsboro. Mount Juliet visits Clarksville Northeast. Mount Juliet won only two games last year. One was against Northeast. I think they'll get another one tonight. Stone Memorial should win at Warren County. I like Nashville Overton to win over Wilson Central. Antioch should get a good win at Cane Ridge. Look for Clarksville to win at home. They play West Creek. Rossview should win at McGavick. I like Henry County to win at Brentwood High School. Independence should win at Franklin. And I think Shelby will get a home win.

0: against Summit. Now in 5A, Tullahoma gets to play at home against Lawrence County. I think the Wildcats win that one. That's the Tullahoma Wildcats. Look for Lincoln County to win at home against Giles County. I'm picking Creekwood to win at home against Spring Hill. White House should get a home win against Glencliff. Look for Nolensville, still undefeated, to win at James Lawson. Page should get a home win against Centennial. I think Beach picks up a win against Hunter's Lane. Hendersonville likewise should win at home. They entertain Portland. I'm picking Kenwood to knock off Clarksville Northwest. Kirkwood should win at Dixon County. And I think Springfield wins at Pearl Cone. That ought to be a dandy. Now, taking a look at 4A games, I think Upperman gets a home win against DeKalb County. Livingston Academy should win at home against Pickett County. Look for McMinn Central to get a road win against Cumberland County. White County visits Macon County. Ought to be a good one. Both are 5-0. High school football at its best. I'm putting my money on the guys from Lafayette. Look for Marshall County to win at home against Battle Creek, and Liberty Creek should win at Greenbrier. In 3A, I like Watertown to get a win at Community. Forest should also win on the road. They go to Sequatchie County. I'm picking Camden to win at home against Cheatham County. Look for Maplewood to get a road win at White House Heritage. Stewart County should win at home against Harpeth, and I think Fairview gets a home win against Sycamore. Now in 2A, York Institute entertains Grundy County. Should be a battle there, but I think the guys in Jamestown come away a winner. Cannon County should get back in the win column with a victory over Clay County at home. Gordonsville should win at home against Jackson County. Trousdale County should win at Smith County. I think Westmoreland gets a home win against White's Creek. I'm picking Summertown to win at home against Lewis County. I like Riverside to get a win at Loretta. Mount Pleasant should win on the road at Scotts Hill. I like East Nashville to get a home win against East Hickman. Look for East Robertson to win at Hickman County, and Houston County to win at Cornersville. Now in 1A, I think Eagleville wins at home against Richland. I'm picking Hollow Rock Brewston to win at home against Collinwood. I like McEwen to win at home against Wayne County. And Doug, I think Perry County gets a home win, entertaining Gleason.
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0: One of my longtime coaching friends, Stanton Steven, is our guest this week on Murphy's Matchups. Coach, it's always great to talk to you, but now that you're back in the Eastern time zone, I don't get a chance to do that very often. You're always in a meeting, but I know you got to be happy to be back at Austin East.
5: I am, Murphy, and it's really good to connect back with guys like you. You've done so much for high school sports, and for me personally, thank you for all the things you've done and the exposure you've given me. You know, it's just great to be back home and then connecting with people like you, Murphy, basically.
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0: memories away from there when you went to North Carolina.
1: Yeah, I sure did. Working at Laverne High School for Dirk Ashe was a really good experience for me. We were doing some pretty good things when I was over there, but it was all due to the administration. And, you know, I had some really good guys working around me. Mike Woodward, Brent Bledsoe, those guys were great for me when I was at Laverne High School. And Middle Tennessee was really good to my family. My daughter, valedictorian, you know, so it was really good for us. I've been blessed, Murphy. I can't take the credit. I try to go where God leads me. And, you know, sometimes we do that a little better, and sometimes we're kind of stubborn. But I was kind of obedient, and Middle Tennessee was great for my family. And I just feel really blessed. And now to be back in East Tennessee, back home, you know, being a road runner again is great. So I've been blessed, Murphy. I can't complain.
0: You've affected an awful lot of lives in your tenure as a high school football coach, and have done some administrative work too. But I'm so glad you're back with a whistle in your mouth on Friday nights on the sideline. And it's always good to talk to you. AE's undefeated right now, so just keep up the great work, and who knows how far you may go.
1: Yeah, well, we've got one loss. I hate to have to correct that, but we did lose the opener to South Dole, but we've won three straight, and you know, we've got a tough opponent in Kingston, who was undefeated up until last week, and they lost against Sweetwater. So we're about to get into the middle of our tough part of our schedule, but hey, we're going to try to remind everybody who the Roadrunners are. And it's been really fun getting us back to the point of where we're competitive with everybody we play.
0: Well, thank you very much. I appreciate your time, and wish you nothing but the best.
1: All right. Thank you, Murphy.
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4: You're listening to Murphy's Matchups. So here's week six by the numbers. 176 games will be played this week. Games facing regional opponents, 116. Games facing non-member opponents, 5. And games played on an evening other than Friday, 6. 12 teams have an open date this week. To make the picture complete, here's a look at the West and Division 2 with Murphy Fair.
0: Thanks, Doug. We'll now take a look at teams west of I-65, as well as private schools from one end of the state to the other. We'll start in 6A of Division 1. I think Arlington wins at home against Lakeland Prep. I'm picking Bartlett to get another win. They entertain Collierville. Look for Houston to get a home win against Cordova. Memphis Central, a team without a loss, entertains Germantown. I'm going to go with Memphis Central in that one. And I think Munford gets a win at home against Whitehaven. Now in 5A, look for Brighton to get a home win against Kingsbury. And Wooddale should also win at home against Memphis Overton. In 4A, McKenzie will take on Chester County. I think McKenzie wins that one. Crockett County should get a home win against Jackson Northside. South Gibson visits Dyer County. It's a toss-up that could go either way. I'll go with the Hornets of South Gibson. Look for Lexington to get a home win against Jackson Southside. Haywood,

0: should have no trouble with Fayette Ware, and I think Kirby gets the better part of Millington. McNary Central should get a home win against Bolivar Central on Friday. Covington should win at home against Ripley. I like Dyersburg to get a win. They entertain Obion Central. And Bolton should win at home against Douglas. Now at 2A, a couple of Thursday games there. Hillcrest should win at home against Tresvant. And I think Mitchell, traveling to MASE, should pick up a road win. On Friday night, look for Adamsville to win at home against Tishomingo, Mississippi. Huntingdon should win at home against Gibson County. I think Milan gets the better part of Jackson Central Mary. I think Peabody, on the road, also should pick up a road win against Union City. Fairly playing at home, the Bulldogs scored 86 points against Sheffield last year. Look for another runaway where Fairly is concerned. And finally, Memphis Business should win at Bluff City. Now in 1A, just a single Thursday game. That's Manassas entertaining Middleton. I think Manassas wins that one. And then on Friday night, look for Dresden to win at home against Humboldt. Greenfield to beat West Carroll at home. I think Lake County wins at Fulton County, Kentucky. South Fulton wins at home against Ballard Memorial in Kentucky. Memphis Westwood, a likely winner at BTW. And I think Memphis Middle College wins at home against Oak Haven. Now we'll take a look at Division II. I think Baylor wins at home against MBA. Look for CPA to pick up a win against Ravenwood. Knoxville Catholic journeys south to take on Hoover, Alabama. I'll go with the Knoxville Catholic team. McCauley should win at home against Loudoun Sports Academy, Virginia. I think Brentwood Academy tops Ensworth. Southwind visits Briarcrest. Both are unbeaten. I think Southwind gets the win here. Christian Brothers should have no trouble at home against Pure Academy. I like MUS to get a home win against White Station. Father Ryan in Nashville should get the better part of JP2. Lipscomb Academy at home should win against Christian Brothers, Missouri. Now in Division II AA, I think CAK beats Knoxville Webb. Knoxville Gray should win at Concord Christian. Lakeway Christian, also traveling, should win at Notre Dame. I think Boyd Buchanan gets a win at Christian County, Kentucky. I'm picking Silverdale to win at H.W. Byers, Mississippi. I think BGA wins at home against FRA. Good Pasture should win at Columbia Academy. I'm picking Franklin Grace to win at Davidson Academy. ECS should win at home against Hardin County. I like Westview over Lausanne. North Point Christian, Mississippi should win at St. Benedict. I'm picking St. George's to win at H.W. Byers, Mississippi. And in single A, I'm picking King's Academy at Chattanooga Christian, Middle Tennessee Christian to win at home against Providence Academy. Providence Christian should win at Franklin County. Look for Montgomery Central to win at Clarksville Academy. DCA should win at Mount Julia Christian. Christian Community of White House should win at Joe Burns. I think Robertson Innovation wins at Zion Christian. I'm picking Friendship Christian to win at home against Ezel Harding. Nashville Christian should have no trouble at home with Franklin Christian. I like Fayette Academy to win at Halls. Trinity Christian to win at FACS. USJ to win at home in Jackson against Harding Academy. And Doug, I like Jackson Christian to get a home win against Tipton Rosemark.
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1: Another Football Friday night. We are week six of the high school football season in Union City in Region 7-2A action here at War Memorial Stadium against the Peabody Golden Tide tonight at on Sports 731 Network and Froggy 99.3. Well, look who's back. Eddie Suter is back.
2: Don't do it to
1: Don't me. Do it. Don't be mean to Mr. Suter. He can't take it. but welcome back. We missed you last week, but you didn't get to make the trip to Halls.
2: Did not. I watched. Did not enjoy everything about that game, but obviously enjoyed very much the outcome of that game.
1: Yeah, that was a different type of game. We saw how good Jerry Driver is for Halls in the running back spot. I mean, he did get over 170 yards, but Union City seemed to control him just a little bit and hold Halls to 14 points. The thing for the Tornadoes, no Jack Theobald tonight. The test will be done next week to find out his knee injury. There is some hope, but you still don't know at this time and what all is going on, especially with any type of injury. So the one thing that you hope for is maybe a sprain
2: Sure.
1: or something like that, or a strain. But
2: I mean, the definite, he's going to miss some time. The question is, you know, how much time hopefully he gets back at the right time, if that makes sense. And in the meantime, I'm not trying to throw all these times out there, but in the meantime, you know, I thought Kennedy Taylor looked outstanding to be thrust into that situation. I know he takes reps there, but you don't really expect, you know, we've seen some backup quarterback play second half, you know, the week before or a couple of weeks before in that blowout game with Crittenden County. But, you know, I've been talking, let's find ways to get Kennedy Taylor the ball. And obviously, that's not the way you want to do it, but I thought he was definitely up for the challenge. And the cool thing about it is this week, assuming he's going to still continue that play calling duties, which yep. I think he is, he's had a full week to rep that.
1: Exactly. And he adds another dimension. It's more of a speed yep. option for Union City. So you have the thunder and lightning play in a lot of ways. And, of course, Rodney Jenkins will be in the backfield. So this one thing about Union City, they are going to have multiple opportunities to come at you. Peabody's the same way. We'll talk a little bit more about them. And we're also going to talk with the head coach of the Golden Tornadoes. Is our pregame brought to you by Union City Coca-Cola, Five Seasons Men's Shop in Union City and Martin, and First Choice Farm and Lawn continues. Tornado Talk coming up in just a little bit. We'll come back to the Herman Jenkins Motors broadcast booth in just a little bit as we get ready for Tornado Talk next on Sports 731 and Froggy 99.3. Another edition of Tornado Talk on Froggy 99.3 in the Sports 731 Network. Coach Wade Maddox of Union City Golden Tornadoes joining us. Coach, last week, Halls, I guess in the early point, whatever could go wrong did go wrong. You lose your quarterback. You're trying to get everything straight. And next thing you know, you get a lineman ejected as well. Just never ending.

0: But one thing that didn't happen was your team did not give up. They had showed some great resilience and coming up with some big plays at the end.
1: Yeah, that's something we've talked about throughout the year. You know, there's just times that bad things are going to happen, you know, things that you don't want to happen. You hope they don't happen, but, you know, the reality of it is if you think you're going to go through an entire football season and never have an injury happen or, you know, never have penalties go against you and things like that, you know, you're just kind of fooling yourself. And, you know, I thought maybe there for a little bit we got a little overamped. And then once we were kind of able to settle down and settle in, we started playing much better football.
0: Talk a little bit about the first drive. I thought, you know, just two quick plays. You've got a lead, and this Halls team comes back, and you hold them out of the end zone for three and a half quarters before you know it. This is a team that put 30 points up against Huntington.
1: Yeah, you know, the game couldn't have started much better for us. You know, that's what really is crazy about it, you know, just how quickly momentum can swing. You know, we weren't trying to onside kick right there. We actually just mishit the kick, and, you know, it kind of lands in no man's land. We recover it, score on second play, you know, get them to punt, actually blocked the punt, got a piece of it, blocked it, and then, you know, first play, Mama holding call, you know, we're set behind the sticks. Come back, get it to fourth and four. Jack rolls out. Just kind of an odd making a cut. You know, it really was no contact when it happened. I know everybody sees the tackle, but it actually happened before the tackle. And so now we're kind of, you know, turned over on downs right there. I think first play they hit it for a touchdown. Makes it 7-6. I thought our kids did a great job. They came out in a quad, not even a quad set, a cinco set, a five over set. Ran jet. Rylan Robinson made a great play on the goal line to keep that as a 7-6 game. And then, of course, just kind of stayed there. So, yeah, defense did a great job of just keeping us into it while we tried to figure out what we needed to do on offense, you know, how to kind of get rolling. And even had a couple things early on when Kennedy first came in, you know, we were able to hit the edge a couple times and pick up some positive yardage. And then kind of little things that set in, the changing cadence cost us a couple times on some false starts and, you know, mishandling a snap here and there, you know, set us behind the chains. But once we were able to kind of cut down on those things, we were able to move the football.
0: How much time had Kennedy been able to put in at running an offense?
1: He's maybe running about 10 plays in practice. Now, summertime, you know, all season, summertime, you know, he was able to put in quite a bit. You know, when spring was here, you know, Jack was in baseball or basketball. So him and Logan Puckett actually ran the offense in our spring. So we had that, and during the summertime, we were rotating reps pretty regularly. Once we kind of hit season, you know, we need our starter to get as many reps as possible. And, of course, he plays receiver, too. You know, it's not like he's out there doing anything else. So he's learning the finer points of playing receiver and safety. And so this week's been big for him. You know, number one, he got, you know, all the snaps pretty much from the, you know, 8-minute mark in the first quarter on Friday night, and then he's going to get all this, you know, reps this week. So he'll be much better prepared, and, you know, he's a heck of a football player. He's a really good football player. He loves football, and I have no doubts that he's going to get in there and get the job done.
0: Talk about that last two sequences against Halls. Scoring, going ahead and go for two since they were offsides, and then with DJ Evans in the, with 14 seconds to go to come up with that big interception to seal the win. What a huge, huge few moments for your team.
1: Yeah, you know, thought we had some new life. We had an awful offensive possession the possession before that because you know, we went backwards, took a sack. I mean, we're punting from our own end zone and kind of got some new life whenever they muffed the punt and we recovered. And then just kind of settled in right there. You know, our guys kind of settled in and we started, you know, being able to go off tackle left, off tackle right, pick up 5 or 6 yards. We ended up getting down there. Kennedy makes a great run. I think it was 3rd and 10 at the time when he made the run. You know, a couple nice cuts, was able to score. And then again, we've been working on it quite a bit, you know, trying to draw a team offsides on the field goal. You know, we get them to jump, move to a yard and a half. And at that point, I really felt good, you know, doing either one. Going into overtime, I felt good picking up a yard and a half. And I thought, you know, if we can't pick up a yard and a half, we probably don't deserve to win the game anyway. So that was the decision to go for that. And then defensively, I thought we did a great job there in the on the final drive of handling a lot of their stuff. You know, I think we had one miss on a toss sweep that allowed him to get out of bounds. You know, you'd like to make that play in bounds, but I really thought our guys did a great job putting some pressure on the quarterback, you know, matching receivers out of the backfield, matching receivers where they're supposed to, and then, of course, DJ comes up with a big play there to end the game. So, really proud of him.
0: We'll talk more with Coach Wade Maddox in just a moment. It's Tornado Talk as Union City plays Peabody.

0: this week in Region 7-2A action for Memorial Stadium as well. 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
0: Another edition of Tornado Talk on the air as we get ready for Union City and Peabody week six of the high school football season. Coach, last week you see all kind of different players so far this year. Probably one of the better backs that you'll see. I thought that the kid was able to come out. He showed some shiftiness, showed some power for his size as well. And your guys basically held him in check for the most part. He did make a few big runs, but for once after that, it was pretty much he had to earn every yard he took.
7: That's what I told our guys on Monday. I said, I know at the end of the day he's got 180 yards, and you don't take that away from him. But, I mean, 56 of them come on one touchdown run, and I think he ripped off another about 35, 40-yarder, and then his other, 20 carries there were – we're pretty, thought we did a pretty good job for the most part of, like you said, making him kind of earn those yards, making him run through some tackles. When we watched him on film, we were highly impressed with him. I think I told you the week before, I thought he did a great job of, he's got great balance and vision. And then, of course, once he gets an open field, he can absolutely go. So, I thought we did a pretty good job on him. The main thing was we didn't let anybody else get loose, and that was the big thing is, we were able to kind of take care of everything else around him, so it didn't seem to hurt us as bad.
0: Talk a little bit about this weather. Finally, a little break. You're able to get outside without any worries and not have to schedule a little inside time, outside time, and just to basically get back to football.
7: Tuesday was nice. We were able to go right out, not worry about if we're going to start in or out. I mean, we didn't go through, You know, we've got a 40-gallon

0: hydration station, and we've been having to refill the thing, you know, midway through practice. So it was nice being able to get out there and not worry about, you know, guys just trying to survive practice. You know, they're actually able to learn, they're able to retain information, you know, when the weather's nice. And that's going to be a big thing going forward. You know, hopefully it's here to stay.
1: Coach, talk about a little bit about what you're going through this week. Obviously, with Kennedy getting most of the snaps, but you have to also, I guess, be aware that possibly Logan Puckett or possibly Kaysom Medley will have to get in there as well.
0: Yeah, the big thing is get Kennedy as many snaps as possible. We feel very comfortable that Logan can step in there and run the basic offense. We feel very capable that Kaysom can step in there and run our basic offense. You know, just you don't want to put that pressure on a freshman. So, it's just been tuning up some of the finer details, you know, where handoffs are going to be, you know, what are aiming points on this, and, you know, really and truly with Kennedy, you know, what can we add that kind of fits his skill set a little more? You know, he's a little different from Jack in the way that they run the football. So, you know, what can we do to kind of help his skill set out? You know, can we add anything that's going to help him and eliminate some things that Jack was better at that he's not as good at, you know? So just trying to find a nice little balance and rhythm with him.
1: And still the same plan of throwing the ball, even with Taylor. He did have one completion the other night.
0: Yeah, you'd be surprised. He throws it pretty decent. He actually gets rid of the ball really quick, which I like. He's not going to try and sit here and go through multiple reads. You know, he's going to go through the first read, and if it's not there, you know, you wouldn't be surprised if he don't pull it down and tuck it. But one day in practice this week, a guy came screaming off the edge untouched, and you wouldn't believe it. I mean, nobody should have seen him, and Kennedy somehow spun out of it and was out, you know, off to the races. So, you know, that's an element of his game that's going to be over, you know, very valued with us, is that he can get out of some trouble, you know, at times.
1: We're going to talk more with Coach Maddox in just a moment. Peabody and Union City, big rivalry game, big region game. It's coming up for you in just a little bit on Froggy 99.3 and the Sports 731 Network.
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0: We continue with Tornado Talk on Froggy 99.3 and the Sports 731 Network. I'm Robin Francis. He's Wade Maddox. He's the head coach for the Union City Golden Tornadoes. Getting your team ready for the Golden Tide this week. Coach, I know it's a young team, but they're very well coached. What have you taken away from what you've seen so far in film?
1: I don't know how young they really are. You know, I've got their roster in, and they've got a lot of juniors that are getting a lot of playing time, and then they've got some seniors that have been in the fire. You watch them on film, you know that they're going to do a good job over there, and you know that with their history over the last several years, you know, they're going to come in expecting to win a ball game. And so, you know, you got to kind of match their intensity. They're going to run around. They're going to be really sound defensively. They're going to give you a lot of different looks up front. You know, they're going to jump from a 4-3 to a 4-2-5 to a 3-4. Offensively, give us a lot of looks. You know, they'll go spread, and they'll go tight end, they'll go wing. So they're really multiple in a lot of different ways. And again, a couple backs that are pretty solid. You know, I think they're pretty good backs, and I've seen them be able to hurt some teams with those running backs, and, you know, a lot of power, a lot of counter and things like that.
0: Coach, talk a little bit about what you're going to be using on against Peabody's offense defensively. What's your game plan and going forward?
1: It's really just to kind of continue and do what we've been doing the last few weeks. You know, we haven't really changed a whole lot of anything. Again, we've kind of added a couple things that fit, you know, Kennedy's skill set, but he can run the basics of the offense, and so we're going to continue to kind of do what we do, and you know, hopefully, kind of force him to adjust us.
0: Who replaces Kennedy? Who takes his spot on the offense?
1: You'll see DJ Evans out there a lot more, and then we've got a freshman behind him that I really like, Brayson Smith. You know, he's going to be a big player for us in the line, you know, down in the future. And we talked to him about, hey, you know, we thought maybe your time was next year, you know, but hey, it might be here right now. And he's pretty electric with the ball in his hands. So, you know, he's a guy we might try and scheme one or two touches for. You know, you'll just see more of a sprinkling of Grant Sinclair in there and Rodney Jenkins and some guys like that. So, yeah, I mean, you know.
0: You didn't have to use Rodney as much the other night. Obviously, they were trying to take away the edge, and you know, you were doing a good job of going up the middle. But that's one thing about this offense is they have to pick and choose what they're going to go with, and once you find it, you can go the opposite direction.
1: We've got some guys that allow us to get to the edge, and, you know, we're always trying to find ways to do that. But, you know, at heart, we want to be able to just kind of beat people up inside. You know, that's kind of the goal of it, so. We're just going to take what they give us, and if that's 3 or 4 yards, great. And if they give us something out to the outside, you know, we'll be happy to take advantage of it if possible.
0: The region's been all kind of crazy except for the one team up top with Huntington and beating a lot of people. Big shutout win over JCM. We're not sure what's going on with Milan, Peabody, and essentially, like you said several times, every game is a playoff game.
1: We've talked all week long about, hey, we're just trying to go 1-0 each week, you know, pretty much from here on out, every game.

0: you play could be the one that decides if you get in or out of the playoffs. So, you know, we want to be 1-0 each week, and that's kind of our goal going into this one. You know, I told them it's a big game because, you know, it's the next one. You know, it's not any different than anything else. It's just the next game on our schedule, and, you know, it's a region game, so it's one of those that we need to win.
1: Appreciate it, Coach.
0: Thank you.
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1: 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Peabody won the toss, elected to defer.